0: 1.
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0: Yes, ma'am. I'll take my unit to get a car wash. I'll be to the city for a couple minutes.
1: 10-4.
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1: 10-4. 7, I'm clear on the traffic, 2400 block of rolling, let's...

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0: 14,600 blocks, Highway 71. It's going to be on a white box truck, no 28 on it.
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0: 537, clear traffic, 1300 block, Royston Lane.
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0: 10-4. Five 3 1 4 72, suspicious person.
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0: Suspicious person is going to be at 428 Grand Avenue Parkway to Texaco. Caller is advising of a female that was outside for about an hour. Is now come inside yelling, call the police. It's going to be a Hispanic female in their 40s, wearing a purple shirt and black leggings. She's going to be in a silver Hyundai.
3: They're going to be 23, any mileage, 19240.
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0: And your 20 comes back to 2021, Tesla Model 3, 1. 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
5: And 3 Baker 6, en route to the priority 2, assist EMS, Baker 10, 18016, dressed to arrive. It's going to be for a 12-month-old male, conscious, agonal, and effective breathing and wheezing.
4: Get

0: 16 is BFI. BA to a problem, 21203 Tax Saddle Trail, requesting law enforcement. Also, he's advising 3911 that his wife is having an episode.
1: 1712. You have Mustang Ridge 12, rechecking status.
2: On traffic. Final call, the point should be the 13,900 block of Highway 71.
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0: first name is going to be Young Edward Victor Henry Edward Nora Ida. Date of birth is going to be 10/06/1993.
1: 10/4.
2: 113, checking the apartments.
1: 10/4.
0: Bottom room, go ahead.
3: Control 67, this is the south door of the Capitol. I think we got a 96er. Oh, you just stood up from a bench on the Great Walk, wearing blue or tan shorts.
0: Hit for him.
3: He was singing earlier. He was just dancing a little bit, tweaking out maybe.
0: Ten four, thank you. We've got eyes on him.
1: Clear enough. And only two units seem to go to that collision per William 43.
4: I see advisors. This is ongoing in front of children.
1: 410, we're here. That subject's going to be a white male, 180 brown, over brown. It's going to be current clear, -99 with an address out of Austin. The DL's in your lips. I can go with it over there if you need.
0: Where is he? Don't go for
1: it. Sure.
2: 416, 27.
1: 416, what?
2: 4439-6264.
1: Receive.
4: 3840, it's going to be unoccupied. We're going to be outside of a residence.
1: Tamper, what is your location so I can start you a call?
4: 3840, standby. It's going to be at the 7500 block of Bluff Springs, Cross Street, Sunny Hill.
1: 10-4, I'm clear. Can I get a unit 75-3, David 40?
2: Code 4, it's unoccupied. We don't need any additional.
1: 10, firm clear, and I'm clear your code 4. 3, David 40, so I can show you 10.
3: We're at a 42-27-29 out of Florida.
1: Stand by, Jeff. Fine.
3: Yep. Kind of 42, last name's going to be S time. Edward Sam, Tom, Ida, Mary, Edward, first name Nelson. Common spelling, there's no middle name. Birth date is 06-19-1996 at the blackmail.
1: 10-4, and did I hear you say this is out of Florida?
3: Yep, I'm Florida. I do have you on hand.
1: 10-4, you want to go ahead with that?
3: Edward 23-562-0962190.

0: Unit 10-42, return.
1: Good.
0: They're returning negative. They do have a valid license out of Florida, and it looks like the address that you're out at is actually on the license as well.
2: Unit Mayor 44 on traffic, 18,400 block of Maxa Drive. Units en route to the check welfare on Doyle Road. It's been changed to a criminal trespass, priority 2, advising there's multiple residents on the property. Subject lives in the property behind the complainant, does not know the address. Subject's in the complainant's front yard, cutting grass. The subjects have been arguing over easements, property for a year. Nothing physical, not verbal. Situation's calm. The complainant's advising the subject to get off of his property, and the subject's refusing.

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1: Devil.
2: For you. Can I confirm the last four of the VIN?
3: Unit 3 David 40, it chose to be 9100.
2: 10-4.
3: Unit Park 27, I'm clear out in self-initiated park rule violation at park, pace 10.
1: 12, commercials en route. County, these units, special station Baker 10, holding up RD2, family disturbance, 15433 FM 1325, building 11, apartment 1121 for the waters at Willow Run. Unit 3, Baker 6, clearing route to that family disturbance. The complainant's advising their granddaughter keeps bothering them. It's going to be no weapons, no intox, no injuries. Subject's going to be in Isaiah Holloway, 14 years of age, black female, last seen wearing a green shirt and pajamas. If the subject leaves, it'll be on foot. Unit Mayor 44, chicken status?
4: Yes, we're home, clear for it.
1: Unit Mayor 44, clear, go for it.

0: Yeah, I'm treating it 40.
1: 40, go ahead.
0: Yeah, 340. Did you want to start spin permit on that?
1: Ten four.
0: We'll start. What's the condition of it?
1: The condition is in repair.
0: 10-4. And are you going to try to get a hold of the RO, or do we need to call a record if it's confirmed?
1: 10-4.
0: I'm sorry, which one do you, are you calling the RO, or do you want us to start a record?
1: We're going to call the registered owner.
0: 10-4.

0: 34 status.
1: 34.
0: Receive.
2: Very negative.
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2: 7. 531, your 27 is going to be ID only, current and negative.
0: Anyone?
4: 2200 block, Lakewood Boulevard, Lakewood, Texaco, Texas, Victor Paul, Robert, 5527, gray Mercedes SUV. 10-4.
0: Copy.
5: William 43, I believe I've located them. They are currently on the move with their hazards on, possibly trying to get to the gas station parking lot, so I am following.
0: Okay, I'm from clear.
3: He's going again. Zebra, Adam, Charles, Henry, Young, it's going to be a black Porsche SUV.
0: Zebra.

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0: 31, you can be back in advised. I'll be back. I'll be en route to this disturbance.
1: I'm looking at a previous call there for harassment. It looks like she was saying that her ex had broken into her house, wouldn't get very much further. I'll look into it a little bit more. Didn't say anything about weapons or anything physical. Farm clear. Are you code 4 out there?
2: 10-4.
1: 10-4.

plan is advising he has run out the door at this time. 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

0: 472, 27 by name, date of birth.
1: Good.
0: First name is James, common spelling. Last name is Place. Paul, Lincoln, Adam, Charlie, Edward. Birthday is 08-27-1998. Looks like in-state pickup out of Texas for probation violation.
1: 733, was he on foot or in a vehicle?
0: He is on foot. He's now re-entered the home and trying to enter the bedroom. Correction, she advised he just entered the bedroom and locked the door.

0: go ahead.
1: Subject by last of police, first of James, date of birth 08-2798. It's going to be 99 out of Livingston County, for probation violation 99 out of Round Rock, for sexual offender.
2: Field, coach called Manor ISD PD and does not want the children on the field. Approximately six subjects on the field, unknown age. Unknown if they jumped the gate or went in through a gate.
0: Can we get his description? 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

what he's wanted, and it's going to be out of Georgia, and it's in-state and surrounding states only.

0: provide me the call number?
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0: 10-4, thank you.

0: County, the unit 3 Charlie 33, check the status. Unit 3 Charlie 41, clear your route to 3 Charlie 33.
1: Charlie 33, code 4.
0: Unit 3, Charlie 33, clear code 4.
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0: route to the attempted burglary residence, the Element Apartments. Subject's going to be the ex-partner's new girlfriend. Subject just called her, stating she's getting into the residence, already smashed the window. Caller's vehicle's a white Nissan, will be heading out that way. Nobody else should be in the residence. Status?
1: Niner 41, right, contact with us.
0: 10-4, and clear, Cousin.
2: 3-Baker-47.
0: Yeah, 3-Baker-47.
2: Myself and 3-Baker-26 are going to be at 7227 East US 290 at St. Hill Apartments. Can you check for a gate code, please?
0: Yeah, 3-Baker-47, 10-4.

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1: 416.
0: At 620 in Spillman Loop, going southbound. It's going to be on a stolen plate. John John Frank, 2435. Again, John John Frank, 2435.
1: Copy, I'll be in route coming from Bill Divide, 16,000 blocks, anyone?

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1: Hey, Mark. Fortune, go ahead and put me on that call.
0: 10-4. Just so you know, it's showing one plate stolen off the vehicle, doesn't specify which one. It's on a white VW.
1: Versus. You're blocked at Decker Lake Road.

0: 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Can you go over the air again with that 28?
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0: Copy.
2: Hi, it'll be a white truck with case construction and water tanks on the back. Unknown weapons are in talks.
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4: 10-4, black charger, Texas plate, Nora Frank Mary, Sam Paul Adams, huh?
2: 10-4. A20 comes back to 2015 Dodge Charger red in color on a current tag. Insurance confirmed negative 99.
0: February 26, yes, we're on scene.
2: 10-4.
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6: Three Baker, 20-27-29.
2: Yeah, Three Baker, 20, go.
6: Last name is going to be Frank Robert Adam Dora Charles Ocean. First name Adrian, common spelling. The date of birth is going to be 12/27/2005.
2: Unit 3 Baker 6, checking status. Devil. County Unit 3 Baker 6, checking status.

0: 472.
1: 472.
0: We just got off 21 with Wilco. They verbally confirmed on that warrant.
1: 10-4, showing custody.
0: 10-4, wanting custody. Still working on getting a return, but I am seeing a Monday through Friday for the subject with a last name of Franco Sandoval Adrian, same date of birth.
1: 10-4, that's going to be him.
0: 10-4. County to Deputy 3 Baker 6 Hernandez, checking status.
2: 3M31, checking your status. I'm clear, code 4.
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0: So.
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0: 3 Charlie 12 is out on traffic, 6700 block of Elmer Road.
1: 7 Adam 28. All floors appear to be clear at this time.
0: 10-4. Okay.
2: 41, unit 132.
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1: Yeah, for 1 to 10.
0: War 13. Only found the third floor door to the greenhouse is unsecured. 10-8.
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0: 3-1, it's on clear 4.
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0: 3 Charlie 22. Can I go with a name check for your name and date of birth, please?
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0: Latin Falgado, Sam Adam Lincoln, George Adam David Ocean, first name is Shanice, Sam Henry Adam Nora Sam Eddie, date of birth is 5/26/92.
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0: 42 Elgin.
1: Okay.

382, says DMS. This is DMS, we're going to be at 15711, DeSalle Road, Unit 5003, it's 5003. Came in for the caller requesting a lift assist for her husband. Fire is requesting us due to the alert for 32 in the residence. Advised in the past, he acts erratically towards first responders.

to. The male's going to be by the name of Smith George. He is 32, and it's usually on the couch area. He has never been violent or threatened anyone in the past with it, though.

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1: Okay.
0: Need to clear.
2: Dispatch Nixville, but you never holding a check welfare at Pfluger Park, referencing a white female that's only wearing a t-shirt and has a cut. Caller thinks they're intoxicated. But the female looks wet, has cuts all over her, unknown if she needs EMS.
0: 360,
3: I'll be in a row. 10-4. 12-20-23. 10-4.

0: 34. But she just wants to get in her car and leave.
1: Yes, 3 out of 10, go ahead.
0: Henry William Frank, 5648.
1: Yeah, 3 out of 10, 10-4.
2: Dispatch Nexville, the unit holding a suspicious circumstance at 1225 Town Center Drive, Unit 2141, referencing a male that kicked a female out, pushed her to the ground, is chasing around the vehicle. Caller advised male possibly might have a weapon. Caller is a no, possibly might be a knife.
0: Sanford 70, can tell me around.
2: 10-4.
0: Route 31, show the male 40 in Christmas.
3: Just going to be going to pick up the vehicle ETA 25 minutes.
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0: 29, so if you could show the FEMA release from consumption.
1: Denver.
2: Mainer 40 is code 4.
1: Units in a suspicious circumstance, caller's going to be outside of building 21, advising the ML party chasing around her, around a Nissan, recording the caller because she called 911.
2: Copy.
1: Units on a suspicious circumstance, caller will be wearing a gray shirt and shorts with mint green on it and one shoe.

0: Jones on the suspicious circumstance. Male party is going to be Adarius James, black male, 40-year-old, in blue and black. 382, checking your status.
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0: 10, clear.
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0: Phoenix 47 God.
1: Go ahead and confirm on this vehicle, please.
0: Confirm. 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
2: Great, 20 would be about 21.

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1: Yeah, building 21.
0: 10-4.
2: 367-27.
0: Good.
2: 526-02-460. Last name, James.
0: No.
3: 472, another 27.
0: 10-4, good.
3: 525-15-121, last name, Collier.
0: No.
3: 385, show me go for. 10-13, checking status. 10-9-13, code 4, just keep Studebaker 35 and route. 10-4.
0: 2-year 27, also is current care, negative.

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0: Devil.
2: Six 4901 Austin. I'm in route to Bastrop County Jail. Any mileage, correction, starting mileage was logged with Bastrop County.
3: 10-4.
1: Garage is code 4 at this time. You can, Lieutenant 6 from the close patrol, keep me out here on the campus, bro.
3: 10-4.
0: Dispatch links available. Unit routing and I-1 calls at 1221 New Meister Lane. It's going to be by building 14. We have callers saying a male is threatening downstairs neighbors, saying he has a shotgun.
1: I'll be in route to it.
0: 10-4.
1: 367's on that Grand Avenue call. We need people to start breaking off from there.

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1: Go ahead.
0: 2-5-0, Ocean Dogs, or up. Can you live down the West Dogs, please?
2: Building 1425, that's unit 1425. Correction, 1413, 1413.
1: Checking the apartments.

0: a 27-29 by name or date of birth?
1: Yeah.
0: Last name, Boy, Union, Henry, Ida, Sam, Adam, Nora. First name, Charles, Ida, Adam, Robert, Robert, Adam. Date of birth, 11-17 of 2000. White female.
1: Three, Navy 34.
0: Do you have an address in the area?
1: Sort of be in Georgetown. Send them to you.
0: Stand for.
1: It's ready, sir. 3-2-2, correction, pass, drop. 3-2, go ahead. Microactive, the subject with the firearm went into 14-2-6. Cycles on 71. And I'll get a cross street in just a second.
2: 10-4, cover me, the 200 motorcycles on 71?
1: Negative, just two.
2: 10-4, two.
3: 33 south. No.
1: And 3-34, I'm going to have a first 28.
4: Are both new Meister calls related?
1: 10-4, they're the same. We're going to be marking them.
3: Yeah.
1: It looks like it's going to be 039 Paul 90. 13, that's where the assault took place. Then he went back into his apartment, which should be 1426. Mel's apartment, 1426.
2: Bye.
4: 10-4, we can check involvement so that apartment, and there's a mail, we can run them.
1: 10-4.

0: Unit 3, I'm 10, I'm clear, code 4. Unit 3, number 31, I'm clear, code 4. Yeah, 3-3-3-3, go ahead.
1: It's going to be out of state, out of Indiana, Palm 959, John Lincoln.
0: So far.
1: And if it's clear, just put it to the card, and I need to give it back.

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0: Copy.

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1: Last name is Charles, good for.
0: Four ten, I'm out on traffic.
1: 10-4, 12,500 block of BK Parkway.

0: room to 7 Avenue 208. Did you receive last transmission?
1: Sorry, Jim. Sorry, Jim. For that last comment, could you add 821 or name to that person?
2: David 3328 out of state by then.
3: Yes, David 33, go ahead.
2: It's going to be out of Indiana. John King, Boy Zebra, X-ray John, John 1, 7 Tom, Adam 0, 39608.
3: So far. Nothing, Regina's holding a Priority 3 collision leaving the scene at 30 Pleasant Valley Lane.

0: 4793882, where are you at?
1: I'm about to turn on Heather Wild, Rio 2, Niemeyer.
0: Hey, are y'all in front of Building 14? Three, four, ten, eight.

0: replay. Where's the caller?
1: The victim caller is going to be 1413.
0: Oh. And what apartment is he in?
1: 1426.
2: Good. Negative 99 goes back to a Kawasaki walking color. Owner is a Laura Lightfielder, expires April
3: 2027.
2: Thank you, super
0: cool. Thank you. Location, a dog walked up on us while we're on the scene. I'm going to be checking for injury for the owner.
2: Greasy.
3: For no checks for now.
1: Definitely.

0: 367. Are you able to get in contact with that Spanish speaker? We have 496 with us.
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0: Temple.

0: 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Now with the caller.
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1: Negative. Where? I went on the board.
0: Stand for.
1: Approach 11.
2: 6 and 11.
1: Can you gauge 1 and 2,000, please?
2: 10-4.

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0: It went to 21,000. There was a gentleman outside, but it's not his dog. He says he's never seen it before.
2: 1423, the residence.
3: Four 96, I got the 27 for potential victim.
4: 320, we'll look into that. 496, go ahead.
3: It's going to be on the tick of the DL. The DL number is going to be 5097-0859.
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0: The only 21 we have in locals is for Jacqueline Orozco. However, we haven't had contact with them since 2019.
1: 10 and 4, please.
0: Checking status.
1: Okay, John, code 4. Can you please me that phone number that I requested on the note?

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0: received 7 to LP6. We got a couple officers on the west side of the suspect's apartment, and then four of us.
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3: Unit 3 on 20, clear on traffic on 20, 2900 block of Folsom Lane.

0: 10-3-3-3-3, you're on selected traffic in Davis 30, 10,500 block of West of 71.
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1: 443, we're still rolling. She's trying to find a place to stop.
0: Yeah, 3 on 20, we're still rolling, looking for a place to stop.

0: Arkansas is going to be Folk Lane and Evans Oaks.
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1: Status?
3: 3811, I'm code 4. Can you start me one more for 55 investigation?
1: Yeah, 3811, clear code 4. You're taking 75 for 55 investigation. 4300, Ridge Pauline.
4: 5812, I'll be 76 then.
1: Yeah, 5812, 10-4.

0: information and trying to locate you again.
1: What's that for?

0: 320. To dispatch.
1: 320.
0: We do a reverse 911 to this location.
1: Yeah, okay.

0: Williams, Debbie. Go ahead. He wants to meet you by the car.
1: Hilton's advising that subjects are messing with her 12-year-old child. The complainant's extremely irate. She's cursing and yelling.

0: 13-12-B-23. Maybe answer about the fourth seed. Complaints advising that she's going to get violent with the subjects. She's saying the subjects are in her home and not in front of her. The stick, and she's going to use it against the subjects, and that law enforcement needs to hurry up before she goes to the subject's home. I'm going to be a correction on my last note. The subjects are not in the caller's home. They're in their own residence. Mustang is 12, checking status.
1: 4.
0: 10-4.

0: 3 Baker 20, if you can run a 32.
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0: It's going to be for a Glock 9mm X-ray Charles David 167.
1: 10-4.

0: Fielding a 20, comes back negative.
1: Super.
0: New Charlie 33, checking status.
1: New Charlie 22, I'm at 33. Can you show us code 4?
0: 10-4. Manning in a threat of disturbance on Forest Sage. The subjects live at 13305 Forest Sage. All parties are separated. The caller's daughter came in running into the house crying and screaming, saying the subjects were pushing her earlier.
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0: 10-4, I've attached it to your card and emailed it to you and to Travis County Booking.
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2: We didn't have any call history of this residency.

0: 20. There's going to be a local history for a check welfare at that apartment. Vice Mel was having a possible mental health episode.
1: Good. Is it just you and Hector so far, back there?
2: Tampa.
3: Fletcher, 7320, I just arrived.
2: Fletcher, when you come, approach our location from the west going east.

0: 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Stand by for information. 467 is going to do loud hails. We try to get him to call, come out by going over intercom with calling him out. He's gearing up right now.
1: Clear.
0: 320 to Kiefer.
1: Go ahead.
0: Hey, once you get on scene, can you come to my location? At building 19.
1: Front or rear? 367-320, I have candidate grabbing the shield. So our group on this side, if we need to approach, we can.
2: 389-320,
3: I just 123.
2: In like 20 minutes.
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0: Can you secure the mags for the portables and building 2000?
2: Mike, officers on the back end to make sure we have good containment.
3: 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I'm going to be looking for it.
2: 467, if I can have three back there.
4: 3D9 is 123. I'm on the west side of building 14, closest to building 12.

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0: Mainer 44.
1: Mainer 44, class.
0: Can you show my show the other units at secondary location at 13305 4 stage?
1: 10-4.

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0: 而且我把那边不是。
1: Go ahead.
0: Two last names, first last name is going to be Zebra Adam Paul Edward Tom. Second last name is going to be Robert Adam Frank Adam Edward Lincoln. First name is going to be Adam Nora Ida Boy Adam Lincoln. Second first name is going to be Javier John Adam Victor Ida Edward Robert. Date of birth is going to be July 27th, 1991.
1: Careful.
2: On the north of his door.
1: 10400 on the Jack Road, Santa Casada, Austin, tiny home community. There was a female also been sleeping in the clubhouse since Friday.
3: Pacifica van.Driven by Amy Hobbs. She did make a threat to her mother saying she's going to drive her van into the river. I mean, correction, into the lake.
4: Can you go with the name of the arrested person?4367, it's going to be Last of King. Last of King, First of Jordan.

0: Y'all might need a different PA. 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
1: LT6 to 467. You want to try to pull my vehicle around? You use mine.
2: Yeah, 10-4, I'll back out. You can just put it where I am.
1: Come around.

0: 1712.
1: I just got a phone call from 1701. I guess the mom contacted him first. Sounds like she's getting this information third party from the earlier disturbance, so I'm going to contact her and advise her of our actions and what's going on.
2: That came through way better.
0: Beta 40 is code 4.
3: We'll talk to her, but we can't remove her from the property without someone who can actually tell us to remove her.
4: She was released by us.
1: Okay. 10-4.
5: Mr. 7, we're not seeing any movement in the windows.
6: Nothing on the backside.

5020, clear on a suspicious vehicle in David 25301, the Luna Cliff Lane. There's a truck parked in the back of the complainant's property. The hood is open, the lights and hazards are on, no one is in the vehicle. Sumia, black pickup truck, Robert Frank Paul, 5329.

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1: Since salvage wood, they're in the right lane.
2: 7 to monitor room. Can you lower the west haulers, please?
3: 10-4.
4: LT6, I'm just trying to call him.
3: LT6, we currently have Jordan on 21. One of y'all can call up.
4: 10-4.
0: LT6 to 367, do you have your phone with you to call dispatch?
4: Yes, sir.
5: Can you secure the max building 3 and 4,000?
6: Six,
5: with the exception of 9,000 and the portable, do you have any unsecured doors issue?
1: Five Charlie 19, clear now to 5 Charlie 21.

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1: 467.
0: Did we run 43 on this subject for prior felony convictions?
1: 10-4, he has no 43.
0: That's clear.
2: 367 is on the phone with him right now.
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0: 12, 600 block, 71, with Victor, Jet Zebra, John, 0989, it's going to be a blue Toyota Prius.

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0: 5 Charlie 21, clear. 3 Charlie 12, 3 Charlie 41, arrived at a Party 1 collision with injury, 9600 block of 183. Go ahead.
2: 4600 7632.
0: Received. 43 registration expired, insurance is unconfirmed.

0: Brigade 42, 2729, 5 Texas CL number.
1: Yeah, 3-4-3, guys.
0: 240-544-22.
1: Yeah, 3-4-3, 10-4.

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1: In charge of the Party 1 collision with injury, the call taker is trying to narrow down the location. The complainant is now advising that it's between Maha Loop and William Cannon. Advising it's going to be closer to William Cannon. Main Arcana 2 is out on traffic, 11,400 block of 290 westbound. In charge of the collision with injury, the location has been changed. It's a 7,600 block of 183. Also, the 28 that I was given for the Hyundai is Young Nora David 5646. I'm not getting a 28 return for that. Manor 40 is out on traffic, 11,800 block of 290 westbound.
0: Black Hyundai Elantra.
1: Sure.

0: 方。
1: 3 Charlie 6 Charlie 6 Charlie 6 Charlie 6 Charlie 6 Charlie 6 Charlie 6 Charlie 6 Charlie 6 Charlie 6 Charlie 6 Charlie 6 Charlie 6 Charlie 6 Charlie 6 Charlie 6 Charlie 6 Charlie 6 Charlie 6 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Charlie 6 Charlie 6 Charlie 6 Charlie 6 Charlie 6 Charlie 6 Charlie 6 Charlie 6 Charlie 6 Charlie 6 Charlie 6 Charlie 6 Charlie 6 Charlie 6 Charlie
0: 3/12. I'm in the area. I'm trying to locate.
1: 10-4. Medicaid 92 is good for us.

0: 30-20-30-7. If he comes out, y'all call him to him, to y'all, and get him away from the door. We got a lot of distance to cover from our location.
1: 4963-20, do you want us to make that approach?
0: Oh. Just call him to you if he comes out. Don't go to their house, department.
1: Yeah, 10-4.
2: 39-367.

0: You might have a dog with him also.
1: Your driver, Jones, Michael Jones, current and clear, negative 99. Looks like your vehicle's a rental.
0: Where is it?
1: You have a signal 12 clear, go for it.

0: 367. He says he's going to come outside with his dog on a leash.
1: David 2028.
2: Yeah, 5 David 20, guys.
1: It's going to be Robert Frank Paul 5239. The vehicle's unattended. It looks like it's broke down. It's off the roadway.
2: The furniture's on the cars. Question, is it 5239 or 5329?
1: 5239.
2: 10-4.
0: So I have his dog on a leash with it while he has his hands up. Pete's going to give commands, and he's going to turn around, make sure he's unarmed, and we'll move in and take him custody.
3: So just be advised, he's coming out compliant. We're going to give commands from this angle over here, and we'll be the arrest team on this side. Y'all on the other end, just be ready for him to flee back if he does.
4: Clear, we're set.
0: If he flees back, I have an FN. Do you want me to use it?
2: Showing expires December of 26 on 2009 Chevrolet pickup, gray in color, to a Todd Bankler, 5511 West Beach Circle, Austin.
1: Double, thank you.

0: Charlie Unit, on the 41 collision, it was confirmed that the caller saw nobody injured or hit by a vehicle.
1: Retain him now.
2: Clear to detain him. One detain. Clear, one detain.
3: 186, can you ask him if there's anyone else in the apartment?
1: Can you have EMS move up so I can check him for a table?

0: Mainer 42 and 41 en route to a suspicious vehicle. The Coleman's at Mainer 12219, 290 eastbound. Coleman's attendant advising near the front gate on the left, there's going to be a light-colored SUV, unknown make. It's going to be in the first spot on the left. 28 is Sam Henry Zebra, 8338. Cosmo advising, it's going to be a Ford SUV. Cog advising, a son of a tenant and his wife are living in the vehicle. Subject's wearing an ankle bracelet. Bayberger 47 is out on traffic, 12,000 block of 290 eastbound. 3 Charlie 33 on your check, welfare at 7512 Poppy Petaloup. I do have a high caution note for a 10-0 subject, Ahmed Johnson, 10-13-2012 is his date of birth. He will flee from law enforcement. He has flight risk. We have a prior escape from custody call.
1: Three zero three complete. Lots of luck, Holy Cross.

0: Yeah, 342 by 249. The white Nissan Murano possibly went southbound towards Buda. The complaint just went back down the road and did not see anyone there. It appeared to be that the subject was crying. So it was a Hispanic female, 20 to 40 years of age, approximately 5'6", medium build. May have been wearing a black t-shirt, blue jeans.
1: The same information that was advised earlier on the call that myself and 34 already dealt with. You need to end the call and not escalate this situation.
2: Your apartment?
3: You can try, but I believe you locked the door.
2: Yeah, we're going to attempt it.

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1: Can you engage the medics for 8,000?
0: Okay.
1: .1342, can you get 2,000 also?
0: Okay. Mustang 12 is also good for.

0: Mater Unit, I'm out of the suspicious vehicle to comment at Mater. Subjects are a black male and a white female. The male is in his 50s and the female is in her 40s. Unknown weapons are in talks.
1: 1205.
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2: 10-1. Let's lock up, we do.
3: The advice is code 4. The families in the neighboring apartments are returning. Is that okay?
4: Yeah, 10-4. You can resolve us. Also, let's go regular call signs.
3: 10-4.
0: Go ahead.
1: 4952 1232.
0: Received. Your vehicle's expired, unconfirmed registration as well.

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0: Class of Smith is clear and eligible.
1: Okay. William 61, what code for?
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0: All right, Jeff. Can you show me primary on this call?

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1: Thirteen thirty-one.
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1: 10-4.

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0: 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I don't see 8319. I see 8317 and 8321.
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0: Austin 6.107, Jennifer Asbury, Pflugerville, sealed status, not eligible, Clash Charles, expired 2010, Heidi card, expires 2028, SR suspension, no liability insurance, shows that Travis County Tiburon's FTA JP2, confirmation Monday through Friday 8 to 5.
1: Austin, I'm clear on that. Can you give me a 21?
0: Tampa.
2: First 7, you can clear that 911 call and the VCO at 1713, that's from 685.
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0: Andrea, I'm 42, clear.
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2: 5-8-46 for code 4.
0: Yeah, 5-8-46 clear, code 4.

0: go ahead.
1: This is Arkansas Center, the town center. You already handled that, correct?
0: Correct. I think they called back, though.
2: Ball 3 and 9, clear route to follow up. It's suspicious circumstance, 1225 town center.

0: 68, clear route to the East Public, get Bear Scott and White.
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2: Yeah, 10-4.

0: Republican, for whatever reason, it didn't take. You want to go it?
1: Four ten twenty-seven.
0: Go ahead. 4-4-8-6-9-2-8-2.

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2: We're going to have to send an available officer to take care of the fact recall. I just talked to 517, and I guess the other half is in the dispatch lobby, so the officer needs to go there first and speak to him.
1: For the other half was in the dispatch lobby. They're no longer here.
3: 10-4, how you phone? 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
5: 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With Tom Paul Henry, 2639, it's going to be a white Nissan van.

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1: 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I mean, 1042.
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1: 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The dog's pretty defensive right now, so I'm not going to get bit.
0: 10-4.

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1: Go ahead.
0: He said if we can escort him, he can walk us to where it's at and assist us in this.
1: I have eyes on the shotgun. I just, the dog, like I said, is real defensive.
2: Do you have the Lancel 28?
3: Yeah, 3M31, can I have the 28?
2: 609 Henry 90.
3: 609 Henry 90, what was the state?
2: Texas 609 Henry 90.

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1: 10-4, traffic in the 14,600 block 71.
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0: Capitol Troopers 1014, a group of individuals has entered the West 12th Street Bollards heading towards the Capitol.
1: Enlock buildings, Adam and Charles, please.
2: Simple. 3G601 to monitor them. Oh, they're going back out, west side.

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0: The caller advises this is building 21.
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2: Three two to 479 or 496. One, you come over, one of y'all come over here.
0: 10-9.
2: Can one of y'all come over here?

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Subject is Mindy Tyler, white female, approximately 5'3", 110 pounds. Blonde hair, last wearing a pink sweat coat. 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
1: Close line secured, thank you.
0: Traffic. 10-4-14-004 from the Black Highway 71.
2: Sorry,
1: 1022. 1022, Ron.
2: 10-4.
1: Three
0: Charlie,
1: can I get
0: one
1: by name and address?
0: Three Charlie, go ahead.
1: Last name Nunn, Nora, Union, Nora, Nora. First name Natasha, Nora, Adam, Tom, Adam, Sam, Henry, Adam. Date of birth 01311980, black female.
0: Yeah, three Charlie, 3-10-4.

0: try very brief.
1: Go ahead, Bill.
0: 3533, you're in a Tesla truck. It's going to be a 99. Like I said, in Montgomery County for fraud. Has full extradition as a DL that is current and clear through 2032.
1: We're Clear County, and we're still code 4.
0: I'm clear, still code 4. ENA 3 Charlie 12, 5 Charlie 15, 3 Charlie 22, 5 Charlie 19, 5 Charlie 21, and 3 Charlie 41, route to priority 1 is CMS 6015 Williamson Road.
2: Traffic.
0: Yeah, 3811, go ahead.
2: 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Give me 1 second.

0: clear negative 99. Mustang is 12 on traffic, 11500 block of Southeast 183, Edward 35 on traffic, 11700 block of Bay Box.
1: If you can you contact TCO World? Need the response here.
2: Yeah.
0: He is on to CMS. They're advising that Narcan was given.
2: Spencer 7, copy 28. Yeah, yeah. King Zebra X-ray 8648, red Jeep.
3: Yeah.

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1: Clean and crew on site, no 28s, 1042, Hayes.
0: 10-4.
2: Can you contact the Darius individual? I'm knocking on the door, I'm not getting anything, and I'm not seeing a female outside.
3: 10-4.
4: E3, 11-3, go for it.

0: Yeah, through Charlie 41, I'm clear on scene. Yeah, we're 35, I'm clear, go for it.
1: Call 39.

0: I mean, stand by. We're going to look through our history on 911 calls. You guys are 21. Seven. 537, checking your status.
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0: Lozinger's 12, are you clear on your return?
1: Sorry, Charlie 41, I'm code 4, EMS is checking her out right now.
0: Sorry, Charlie 41, clear, code 4.
2: Lozinger's 12, I'm clear.
0: 10-4.
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1: Paseo, your complainant's in apartment 7104 advised his spectrum van had a window broken out of it. 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
2: The Charlie 22-1040, you want the air?
3: 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And if you see anything, we'll let you know.
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0: 10-4, thank you.
1: 10-4. Next. He's about 5 minutes out.
2: Three rally 12, we're clear.
1: 10-4.
3: Yeah, for her. Yeah, she's refusing to go, so I haven't had one of these in a while, and so we have to carry her to the car and then have fun ride with her.
4: Yeah, 10-4, we're going to have to handcuff her and then take her to the area where she needs to go.
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1: 10-4, I'm in route. Three Charlie 22 checking status.
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1: Denver. Denver 32 is an authorized suspicious vehicle, 14,900 block of Yellow Leaf Trail. The vehicle is parked against traffic across from 14906 Yellow Leaf. They have their vehicle lights on. They've been at the location for an hour. It's a dark-colored sedan.
2: 1363, everything's been cut out. I was in a dead zone.
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0: 10-4, they're en route.
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1363. Stand by, landline. 3-2 is 10-4. 10-4, I got $2 almost 80, and about 100 bucks.

0: 76 Travis.
1: 760,
0: guys. Aaron Block, 620 South, Texas, Victor Charles Boy, 3013. It's Silva Honda Accord.
1: 10-4.
2: 1366.
0: I'll be en route to make sure the cemetery's locked up.
1: 10-4. 3-5-3-5.
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4: Hey, Hector, we're coming up over there if you want them to go inside.

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1: 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There's one Hispanic male and two Hispanic females. They possibly are driving a gray Ford Escape.
0: Yeah. Your door is the rear side.
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1: Texas, call Sam, Mary 2167. I'll be observing potential 55.
0: Received. Paul San Mary 2167 returns to a 2013 Hyundai blue in color, registration up to date, insurance confirmed.

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1: 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I guess you can cancel them, please.

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1: 10-4.
0: We initiated in the 1400 block, 620 north. Paul San Mary, 2167, still rolling northbound, Central 55.
1: 10-4.
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2: 1679,
3: 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I'm almost done. 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
1: Three David 20, Zebra. Yeah, three David 20, 10-4.

0: 7-16, date of birth off a library card.
1: Go ahead.
0: Two last names, I'll spell it. Boy, Edward, Tom, Adam, Nora, Charles, Ocean, Union, Robert, Tom, Space, Palm, Adam, Sam, Tom, Robert, Adam, Nora, Adam. First name is Ronnie, Robert, Ocean, Nora, Young, 10-4-93. Give me a mail. Well, hostage call at the hotel. I'll be switching to Ida.
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0: 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Should be a white male last name King.
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3: 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It's going to be at the intersection of Gentry and Nixon.
0: Good.
1: Nothing out of Texas on running.

0: 760. Who's the owner of the vehicle? Because the ignition's ripped out.
1: You don't remember my name and date of birth, please?
2: Scott.
1: Last name, Tom Young Robert Edwards. First name, Mary Ida Nora David Ida. Date of birth is 0826 and 81. To the white female.
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0: Does it show a name on the insurance that's different?
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0: 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Hi, Baker 11, return.
1: Go ahead.
0: On the 27 for a Mindy Lee Tire, she is a white female out of Pflugerville. Eligible on ID, expires 2013, negative 99.

0: Athena, you is getting reports of reckless driving. Put the 11,400 block Athena Headaway. It's going to be a sports car speeding back and forth. Car saying it happens frequently.
1: Ready, Jim.
2: Ready, Jim.
1: 95437
2: Cat. 7. 472, clear up to the sexual offense prior.

0: Yeah, 5921, go ahead.
1: 5921, down in Florida. It's David Paul, 9451. Just to come back to the charter.
0: Tower.
2: The CBT is ready to be secured.
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0: Unified 921 returns negative. It's not showing a vehicle assigned to the 28, but it is showing a registrant of Miguel Lopez Hernandez out of North Palm Beach, Florida. It's showing a decal expiration 5-1 of 22.
1: Five M 3-1, clear. I'm going to be traveling that vehicle here in a second. I'll get block range.
0: So if there's a VIN assigned, I'm going to check that as well.
4: Hey, if you're good here, I'm going to break off and handle having in some stuff.
5: Yeah, 10-4, I'm good. I'm just getting the last of the witness thing.

0: 21 Chevy traffic. That vehicle is 17,400 block of 1431.
1: You're on the phone,

0: 5M21. Can I give you that 28 again out of Florida?
1: Yeah, 5M21, guys.
0: Correction, out of Georgia.
1: 5M21, 10-4, guys.
0: Yeah, out of Georgia. David Paul, 9451.
1: Yeah, 5M21, 10-4.

0: you have any fire insurance?
1: Good.
0: Yes, I have 28 returns negative, showing expiration of 5 of 2027. Returns on a 2022 Dodge Charger, green in color, to a Brandon Litt out of Atlanta, Georgia.

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1: Seven sixty.
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1: Four 16, go ahead.
0: 13 block, BK Parkway with Sam, Paul, 0027, send me a white Kia sedan.
1: 10-4, go with that 28 again for me, please.
0: Sam, Paul, 0027.
1: 10-4, thank you.

0: Please be advised, welfare check at 22609 Agave Grove Drive for a male named Scott Radwin. His friends are calling after concerns he's not answering the phone or signing for packages. He's anticipated, hasn't heard from them for 2 days. Reporting parties requesting follow-up with an officer by telephone.
1: Tower.
0: Twelve, go ahead.
1: I'll be in route.
0: Receive.
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0: Baker 47, clear out to the family disturbance, 4200 boat rate code. 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

0: Making his route to Boatwright Cove. The subject is an Annette Fairchild. Call is advising that she just left. The subject and the complainant's son left the scene in a silver SUV.
1: My name is DOV.
0: Go ahead.
1: Last name is Cindy Burns. Boy, Union, Robert, Nora, Sam, First Name Timothy, Tom, Ida, Mary, Ocean, Tom, Henry, Young. DOV is going to be 2391.

0: 416.
1: What?
0: Hi, so it's Timothy Glenn Burns, white male, 5'10", blonde over blue. Shows to have an eligible but expired Texas DO. Shows expired in 2024. Also shows licensed in another state.

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1: Omega 47, code 4.
0: Can you go with my case number, please?
1: Unit 5046, case number is 262-010-938.
0: 10-4, thank you. We're still code 4, and do we have an ETA on the VA?
1: Approximately 17 minutes ago, they advised it should be 27 minutes, so approximately 10 more minutes.
0: 10-4, thank you.

0: 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I'm on the phone with a caller now.
1: 10-4.
2: Felica 26, checking status.
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2: 2306 South Line,
1: 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It's a silver four-door, Mabee County. 10-4.
2: 14
1: and 1, Trafford. 10-4 and 13,700 Block Highway 71.

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1: Austin, 6-4-1-50. I have a suspicious activity call from the Sky Bridge between lot M and N, Mary Nora. There's a sedan parked, vehicles running, doors open. Security buzz, a female got out of the vehicle and was laying on the ground, then was standing and screaming. A black SUV pulled up next to her, and she has gotten into the SUV, but both vehicles are still on scene.
0: Go to the location again.
1: On Guadalupe and Skyview, there is the bridge that goes over the creek between lots M and N.

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1: Negative, you're the closest unit.
0: Receive attachment to it, I'll go check it out.
1: Careful.
2: What's the cross street?
1: Guadalupe and Skyview between lots M, Mary, and Nora.
0: Boy 301, I'm in route as well.
1: 7 boy 301, I think.

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1: Yeah, what's your 12 man?
0: Charles Robert David 3140.
1: Yeah, what's your 12-10-4?
2: The Vegas 28 Donald traffic, 2400 block of 973.
1: Yeah, what's your 12 returns?
0: Hills 12, go ahead.
1: Hey, Hills 12, Charles Robert David 3140 returns negative, expired November of 25 on 2013, Toyota SUV gray in color to a Jimmy Nasser 373 King Arthur Court, Austin.

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0: US 3842,
1: clear on traffic in David 40, 1100 block of East Lauderdale Lane.

0: 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I'll be at 1601 East Slaughter.
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2: 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Five-taker 25, send route to a disturbance. 14,011, SM969, is going to be at the Beckett. Five-taker 41, same traffic. There's a male outside cursing at the complainant. It's a verbal disturbance.

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0: Everything's code 4. There's a girl out here trying to find her sister with her boyfriend. Low 228.
1: 10-4.
0: First one's going to be out of Connecticut. Going to be Boy Lincoln 41584. Break for 28 out of Texas.
1: 10-4, go ahead.
0: William Rubber Boy 5354. I'm code 4.
1: 10-4.
2: We're on the line disconnected. We're trying to call back.

Yes, that's the hot shot. The female started screaming as the line was disconnecting. We have a prior disturbance on 66. The caller also stated that the subject had a 32. Yes, that's the hot shot. The complainant and their wife are inside the apartment. The subject sprayed the complainant and his wife with mace. Subject apartment is 1101-1101. We have EMS 76 to stage.

0: Yes, also the hotshot. We checked CLO. The complaint's an Atwell Burroughs Jr., date of birth 1988. We also do have an additional caller on the line. He's saying that he's in apartment 1101. The additional is advising that his neighbor was yelling at him and he had to mace him.
1: Three bigger 20 units are 1060.
0: 10-4, all units are going to be closed.

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1: Firebreaker 4123.
2: Firebreaker 4123.
3: Firebreaker 2123, sign 3.
2: 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Go ahead.

0: Baker 20. What's that apartment number again?
1: The apartment number for the original caller is 1201. The other party involved is at 1101.
2: Cover 32, we have enough units. Everybody else can cancel.
3: Copy, report, sir. We're on a couple at 1101.
1: 5-47 clear at 1101.
4: What's my insurance status?
1: Five
0: Baker 47, clear before 1101.
1: Five Baker 17, I am 4-4. 4-4.

0: I'm in the Whataburger parking lot on Texas. Nora William Young, 0869, a black Camaro. 10-4.
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0: Cease.

0: 410 traffic. We're just going to be past Southwest Parkway, William Young Nora, 0732. It's going to be a white Dodge Charger.
1: 10-4, go, get him with your plate.
0: William Young Nora, 0732.
1: 10-4.
2: The 1201 ARC showed 4, we can send EMS.
0: Okay.
3: 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Can you at 1201 advise of EMS clear to enter?

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1: I don't know.
2: 10-4, the clear to enter at 1101. As you may, shop door has been left open by an employee. There are tools in the open and visible. We'll be at the back of the building. Somebody will be on scene for 17.

0: 779.
1: I ran a name and date of birth. Can you just double check that he's current and clear? Or he doesn't have a license. Make sure he's clear.
0: 10-4.

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2: That's spelled Ocean Robert David, Ocean Nora Edward Zebra.

Bianca 35 from Route 2 to CMS, 13820 String Street. Call us down on scene advising his sister is in pain. It sounded like the caller was saying that his sister got bit in the stomach by her son. When the call taker asked the company to confirm, he did not really know what was going on.

0: gentlemen.
1: I
0: tried several ways. I'm not finding anything.
1: Anymore. Thank you.
2: Five Charlie 21 and 5 Charlie 19, the route to the check welfare, 4700 Ross Road. It's going to be at the Enclave Apartments. This is Spanish speaker, and while we were getting an interpreter on the line, they disconnected. They did ask for police before it disconnects, so the complainant sounded afraid. Call taker was unable to get an apartment number.

0: Charlie's domestic welfare. The caller did confirm 1210 as the apartment number. They're back on the line.
1: Traffic. 1200 block, 71 with X-ray John Paul, 8182 is going to be a gray Subaru hatchback.
2: 10-4. 7-7, is there like what units close to me at Woodward? My printer's not working.
1: 16-0.
0: 10-1. I think the neighbor was beating her and bit her.
1: 4-0-7, we're blocking the outbound, eastbound lane.
0: 10-4, you want another unit for traffic?
1: I'm on with 460. 10-4. 7.
0: You're on the 7?
3: Sure, man. Intersection of Rollingwood and Mopac. I'll be checking for a fire. A lot of thick smoke in the area.
0: Go ahead.
1: 41442447.
0: Received. 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
3: 7-3-0-1,
2: can you call Cedar Park back and just advise them making 22 on the welfare check I requested? We were able to locate the child.
1: 10-4. It is at the enclave. The caller is advising that she is outside.
2: 5-5-15, what were they?
1: 10-4.
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2: He advised that there are two or three boys, a group of boys, ages 10 to 11, running through and screaming through the apartment complex, knocking on doors. She also advised her car was egged last week. She's requesting law enforcement come and make a presence.
3: 1712, clear, I'll be in room.
2: Receive.
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2: Copy.
5: 3-41, can I get a case number?
0: 3-41, case number 262-011-014.

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1: 12-10.
2: Received.

Traffic of 85 and route 7 to CMS, 13201 Briar Creek Loop. Penalty for a 29-year-old female, awake and breathing, stated that she woke up with scratches on her. Car also said it feels like something was flying at her head. Car stating she did not do it herself and now advising that she needs to go to a psych hospital.

Bellevue is holding a check welfare at 13207 Wright Road, Infinite Recovery. Charlie 41, clear now to the check welfare. It's going to be Infinite Recovery, 13207 Wright Road, 3Charlie 12, 3Charlie 22, same traffic. There's a prior client of a hospital that's in front of the location. They were sent to Georgetown Behavioral. The subject left prior to evaluation and Ubered back to the location. He's currently banging on the gate. He's yelling and having an episode since the complainant won't let him in. Subject is a Garnet Powell, born in 1968. No weapons seen, no intox.

units around the Wright Road. Subject is a white male, about 5'10", 148 pounds, no shirt and red shorts. I'm also showing a no extradition 99 out of North Carolina to be driving under the influence of alcohol. It's a probation violation.

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0: Check welfare's gonna be back at 906 Thackeray Lane. 906 Thackeray Lane. Color advised, their partner scratched them because the partner was having a mental health episode. So me, part of Vasquez, Hispanic male. Carter was also saying that George was provoking him. Also thinks he could be destroying his property and doing something behind his back.

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1: Go ahead.
0: Physical prior will be at 1301 Westville Parkway. I've been at the CVS. However, we'll be currently at the QT 727 Grand Avenue Parkway, 1727 Grand Avenue Parkway. Having between the mother and their daughter, 14 years old. Advise the daughter was on the spectrum, the header today. And this all occurred between 3:30 p.m. and 4 p.m. today.
2: You're saying it occurred at 1301 West Liberal Parkway?
0: Paul 39, that's what she gave, is where it took place at.
2: Charlie 22, I'm so sure.
1: Charlie 22, clear, good for.

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1: Go ahead.
0: X-ray John Paul 8182. Curse house in the middle of the roadway. 760 is with me.
1: 10-4.

Dispatch, Mexico Nova Unit. We're going to be holding a shots fired call 16701 North Hillsboro Boulevard. Callers in building 4 and 5, you heard sounds, gunshot sounds nearby.

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1: Go ahead.
0: 41442447. I think she was stopped by VK earlier.
1: Sure.

0: 779, that's 10-4, 12,500 block of BK Parkway. 779, that's affirmative, she was, she's clear.
1: 10-4.
2: 410, I'm on the 12,500 block, State Highway 71.
0: 10-4, I'm clear.

0: 7:33. It's 4:43. I've got a 911 hang up. It's coming back to Lexus. No answer on call back.
1: 7:4, I'll be up.

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1: Control of Dream Box 71 with X-ray Zebra Henry 4367. It's going to be a red Nissan sedan.
0: 10-4. 733, 731s en route as well.
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1: That's affirmative.
0: Colorado.
1: Oh, shit. 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
0: 172718180. Nothing, Foster.

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1: I was just 911 hang up, pinging back to that location, and no answer on callback.
2: 10-4, I'll sign in and be in the room shortly.
0: 10-4.

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1: Thirteen

5 acre 17 5 acre 11 Rochester call for a tug trip on Grand Avenue Parkway, 1727 Grand Avenue Parkway. Call requesting mental health. She's advising that her daughter is on the autism spectrum and was being physically and verbally aggressive. There's no injuries. Call also advising that the subject was hitting herself and being aggressive. CIT 19, checking your status.

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0: 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We've attempted callback three times. No answer.

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2: It's going to be 2244 at the Napa parking lot 11900 block west. Tom X-ray Nora 8377 black BMW sedan.
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0: Victor John Frank 6852, check. Second one's going to be X-ray Paul George 6950, and they're going to be on the building 9000.
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0: 911 calls from 1010 South Edgewell Boulevard, unit 3224 is 3224. Give from 911 disconnect the cell phone. The call is plotting at Tudor House, however, the caller provided this address and requested police. I'm unable to call back.

0: Computer, 51 for the vehicle.
1: 10-4.
0: Three, 33. King, correction, Nora, King Sam 6027, going to be in the 4500 block of Davis.
1: Yeah, 33, 10-4.

0: 619, guys.
1: Young Charles Boy, 5640. We're going to be in the construction zone at 5450 Ross Road.
0: 10-4.

0: 5 Charlie 19, 7075.
1: 5 Charlie 19, clear on 75. Need the unit to start towards him. 5450 Ross Road. 5 Charlie 15, clear him out.
0: 5 Charlie 19, can you start me 75, please?
1: 10-4. 5 Charlie 15 and 5 Charlie 21 are in route to you.

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0: Last name, Frank, Edward, Robert, Nora, Adam, Nora, David, Edward, Zebra. First name, Mary, Adam, Nora, Union, Edward, Lincoln, 0525-63, white male.
1: Roger, 19, 10-4.

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0: 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He is eligible in a Class C, expires 2032, negative minute.
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0: 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If you get an alarm call at 2700 Barton Creek Boulevard, that's going to be me. I just checked the building. One of the doors was unsecured. It's locked now.
1: It's 7:45, 7:45.

0: 416. 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
1: Go ahead.
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0: Yeah, 3 out of 10. Clear on traffic. 8100 block of Tranquil, please.
1: Please.
0: Charlie 19, 10-4. Are all four up?
1: 10-4, all four up. It is in the construction zone side of the road, so the tow truck is going to come a little bit back here. It's by the port of ice.
0: Five Charlie 19, 10-4. Five Baker 25, en route to check welfare. 12713, FM 973. Five Baker 47 is en route as well. Somebody called previously about a vehicle being towed. He's very irate, not listening to the call taker. Somebody is cussing and saying something about doing something to the apartment threateningly. The complainant disconnected and then called back. There were two females screaming and crying.

0: Manor 40, Manor 41. Clear this and also the check welfare. The address has been updated to 11925 Ring Drive, the Pros Manor Apartments. We're getting an additional call on this from a female cursing at the call taker. Female saying, I need my car back.
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2: 35
1: northbound.
2: Blank SUV, about 130 miles per hour. Just blanked out.
1: SUV black, SUV 130 miles per hour. Advise which exit again? Old Zellers.
2: Speed of 140, keep it northbound on the service road.
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1: Six B 309, I'm not showing any troopers north of you. 10-4.
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0: Check me 301 Austin. Are y'all going south on Maze? South on Maze. They get their lights back on, but she got a good lead on me.
1: Ten four lights back on south on Maze. Can you advise the maker model of the SUV?

0: It looked like it may have been a black Jeep Cherokee. Make by lost visual. Last seen going north. What's up, home age?
1: 6309104. Man, are you interrupted to the check also? We have negative results in TLO for the 21. The complainant is back on the line currently. We got 8 calls on 911 from them. And that's going to be today. There are 7225 Black Panda Trail. There's a deputy requesting a check on a child that was involved in an incident. The father, Angel Bautista, unknown date of birth, was hitting another person's vehicle. It's going to be passed on from Bastrop County. They had the child in the vehicle when the subject was doing this. Correction, it's going to be the mother, Angel Rose Castillo.

Hi, Charlie 50. The Bastrop County deputy is possibly currently out with a father. Subject's driving a white Buick SUV, unknown 28. Child that you're checking on is a 2-year-old. Father is saying that the mother of the child is intoxicated and has the child with her.

is responding to Lake Hills Drive. Complaint thinks that there is a person named Carly, unknown last name, that was doing this before, probably. The call taker is still trying to get further

0: 6430. I think I found the vehicle across from the DPS office in Georgetown. At the Chevron, I'm gonna step out with it to see if it's up.
1: 10-4, I believe. Located the vehicle across from the DPS office in Georgetown at the Chevron gas station.
2: They want to go inside so they can talk confidentially, is now no longer answering the call taker.

That was 51 and 5 Baker 47 en route to a collision. 5300 block of 71 eastbound. It's going to be an open line call with a male in the background. There are two males yelling at each other in the background. One of them saying the truck is totally messed up.

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1: Could you head over to apartment 1223 to unlock the door for a student? I contacted Red Light and they said that an RA wasn't available to complete the unlock.
0: 10-4. Just confirming apartment 1223.
1: 10-4.
0: I'm clear.
2: Use route the collision on 71. There's only one vehicle that's involved. We have EMS en route. Complaints advising the driver of a box truck drove off the road and hit things. The complainant is currently yelling and screaming at the call taker. The driver is bleeding, unknown from where.

interrupted the collision on 71. Call taker's advising the complainant will be combative. The complainant was screaming that he is suing the company for pushing them to drive long hours.

0: Unit agency 40, unit agency 41 checking status. Unit agency 41 clear, go for. Unit 5-0-30, clear, go for.
1: One 13, I'm 23.

You interrupt the collision on 71. I think there were two occupants in the box truck. The complaint advising the other driver fell asleep. It's going to be the box truck versus a tree. The driver is 30 years old, bleeding from the head and the hand.

0: Manor 40, the female continues to call 911. She's back on the line now.
1: I'm clear. I have eyes on her, but she keeps walking away and keeps crying.
0: 10-4. Go ahead.
2: 3499, Ranch Road 620 South. It's going to be out of state 28.
0: 10-4, go ahead.
2: I'm going to be out of Oregon. 570, John, Queen. It's going to be a white Ford Explorer.
0: 10-4.
1: She just went into building number 2, the second story.
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0: Edward 51 is going to be out in Nevada, 9851 Frank 0.
1: Edward 51, 10-4.

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1: Last name's going to be Frank Union, Lincoln, Lincoln, Edward, Robert. First name's going to be Blake. Common spelling, date of birth's going to be March 21st, 2000.
2: 10-4.
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1: Edward 51, 10-4.
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0: Subject 41, Sumatra, to a family disturbance, 15021 Plainview Drive. Complaints advising our son's ex-girlfriend is on siege, currently banging on the door, unknown weapons are in talks. Subject is not supposed to be at the residence. Subject 26, clearing out, 5041.
1: Tower 51.
0: Tower 51, go ahead.
1: 451, can you check with DPS and see if they have any CVE units on?
0: Time for. 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

0: 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Subject is an Isabel Hinojosa. She's a Hispanic female, approximately 20 years old, unknown last seen wearing.
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0: 3224. Boys, can you put me on that? Clear. 537, nobody came out yet, female ran off somewhere, I don't know where she's at.
1: No.
2: C309. 10-4. Yes, ma'am, it's clear.
3: 10-4.
2: Did you notify 300?
3: Negative. We'll notify them.
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1: Received in the 12,600 block of Highway 7 North.

0: Vickie's route to Plainview Drive. The caller said Ezekiel Dovehat does have conditions of bond and a temporary protective order. Isabel is going to be the respondent.
1: Two. 10-4.
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1: 368 came out here. She wouldn't give me any information. When I got out here, she wouldn't give me anything either.
2: Number 5110-4.
1: 4920-6247.
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0: 10-4.
1: 531, we have a gate code.
0: Stand by. 73, pound 73.
1: We're going to be running for the flight again.
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0: 25 near 12 clear on the Sis Lakeway 2400 blocks of South FM 620.
1: He's going to be slowly upstairs. He didn't display a threat her with a gun. He just seen the gun. Okay, 3224.
2: 367. When she saw the gun, was it just laying down on somewhere on the counter or something?
1: Okay, now she's saying he's in the closet on the phone with his mom.

0: 368, I have a Texas driver license for the female now.
1: Good.
2: 4135-0-5934.
3: 5 acre 25, return. 4-58, you just put it on the car, just clear.
2: Ten more is going to be for an ID only. It's expired.
0: 367-320. How does she know he's currently on the phone with his mom in the closet?
4: She's saying that's what he does whenever he gets in his feelings. He's not holding a gun or anything. She just knows the gun is in the closet.
0: Ten more. We're going to

0: 10th contact. Dispatch, do we have a good 21 for him?
1: Negative. We don't have him identified.
0: Stand for it. 320, you think y'all can see if she'll give us a phone number for him?
2: She said he just changed his phone number, so she don't know it.
0: Stand for.
3: Okay, 41, clear, go for.
1: Sam, 320.
2: Go.
1: Do you have a name for the male?
2: No, we can't guess who. She's not giving us his name or anything.
1: Stand for.

0: 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She does see on camera, so he has cameras in the residence around.
1: The only thing we can do is give her CTW and put her to find her. I'll check the area, but I think she's already gone.
2: Clear.
3: So you want to make contact 1 to 10?
2: Yeah, for 1 to 10.

0: Last name is going to be Pratt, Paul Robert Adams, Tom Tom. First name Onassis, Ocean Nora Adams, Sam Sam, Ida Sam. Date of birth 0720, 1997.
1: Down 4, he's going to be current clear negative.

0: 4 Zulu 7 High 1, my name is Edberg. Last name, Donaldson, David, Ocean, Nora, Adam, Lincoln, David, Sam, Ocean, Nora. First name, Edward, Robert, Ida, Charles, 9305.
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1: Hey, I'm walking over to you, I believe. Are you in front of the leasing office?
2: No, we're over here, building 7. I'm behind the leasing office. I'll just walk to you so you can see where I'm at.

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0: Last name, Graves, George Robert Adam, Victor Edward Sam. First name is Elijah, Adam Lincoln Young, John Adam Edward. Date of birth is 08-19-2000, black female.
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1: Tambo.
0: 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LT6 dispatch.
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0: User is a female. We're going to have multiple assist publics dated back to 2025. The most recent one is going to be a suspicious circumstance call we had at the same address between the male and the female party. They were arguing at that time about relationship issues.
1: 10-4, thank you.

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1: Killing.
0: Verbal active is going to be at 109 East Milton Street. Caller is currently whispering on the line saying neighbors are in a current verbal. Still obtaining.

0: LT6s. Do you have a 75 available?
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units on that verbal. Caller-wise, she thinks it's between her neighbor and their ex. Does not have any description or any other info. And we have no history at that location.

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1: Good, Austin.
0: Austin to headquarters trooper. Have a report of a possible disturbance in progress. It's going to be near building P. Paul will be a male, black tank top, tan shorts, and a female in a red bodysuit. Security advisor, they're going to be on the southeast side of the parking lot near building P. Paul. Possible argument, female tried to run away from the male, and he grabbed the female.
1: Seven out of 903, Austin, show me a route for that.
0: Seven out of 903, 10-4.

0: 7903 Austin. What was going to be that location again?
1: 7903 security advice is going to be building P, Paul, in the southeast side of the parking lot.

0: It's going to be on the outside of the fence perimeter, correct?
1: Stand by. We'll check. They advise that the subjects were going to be in the parking lot. We'll check to make sure it's outside of the gate.

0: DPS, all assistance available units. Sierra Park will be in pursuit. Eastbound 45, passing O'Connor, will be a 2021 gray Chevrolet pickup, believed to be driver Matthew Harrington, 1099, multiple dangerous drugs out of Austin and Travis County.
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2: 10-4, she wants to get her work items and some clothes and stuff so she can get out of the hotel.
1: All right, bring her back over here. Let's get her inside, get her some stuff, and let's get out of here.
2: I'll have to clear. We'll be there in a minute.

0: 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Can you go with updates from their pursuit traffic just to keep an idea of where they're at?
1: 7 miles on the day. Yeah.

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Traffic stop at 508 North Lee Street in Round Rock.

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1: Awesome, 6309.
0: Can you tell me how you see this? Is it Park PD at 421 North I-35?
1: 10-4.

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0: 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I want to have you read the email before I send it.
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1: 31, go ahead.
0: CB118, tall star, call taker heard a television in the background, and no other noise heard, but the call was sent to a voicemail, and the callback

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0: 72531, suspicious circumstance.
1: Go ahead.
0: Suspicious circumstance could be 19600 North Hellawall Boulevard, unit 1701-1701. Caller is currently calling from a location that's an address in Austin. Advised about 40 minutes ago, he had a 32 pulled on him at this location. Advised one of his friends is still there, being held hostage. Caller advised he knew some of them, but there are many friends of the friend he was with originally. Advised a friend that's still

0: Baker Units holding a flex call in Baker 40, 4600, Clado Street.
1: I'm going to call up there. If you guys are done asking questions, can you connect me?
2: Yes, Washington. 5 to 12, you can show me in route.
3: Unit 5 to 12, 10-4. It's going to be 201 North Lake Hills Drive, cross streets of Westward Drive and Wildflower Lane, advising someone that may be becoming unresponsive. Subject was under the hood in front of the complainant's vehicle. States the subject may have been trying to damage the vehicle. Was hearing the subject talking on the phone.
2: 5-12, was this the previous address from that burglary of the vehicle?
4: Yeah, that's going to be the previous address. Our caller is a known EDP. You can show me en route.
3: Yeah, 5-30, clear, I'll sound route.
0: It's currently on the toll road. The daughter's driving a black Mercedes. The complainant is requesting a 17.

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1: Go ahead.
0: What's your location?
1: In front of leasing office with LT.

is flying to North Lake Hills Drive. Complaint says she's unable to open the hood because she's unable to tell what the person will do to her. The caller has been conferenced to C4.

0: 10-4.
1: Vital to violation of state law, other. I'll be 10-8-1.
0: Five acres 25, 10-4.

0: turn on now, Dre Austin. Reconducting SST is going to be 51st Street and Cameron Road.
1: What's that?

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1: Baker 26,
0: code. Baker 26, it's at 9116 Hall Guy Road, unit 35, 3535. Callers are Christopher Earls. He's advising that he's tripping out. His Wi-Fi isn't working and his TV is disconnecting and it's causing bipolar triggers. He's also requesting law enforcement help with his medication.
1: Right.
0: 10-4.

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1: Unit 5-12, clear 23.
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1: Unit 5-30, do you guys code 4?
0: 10-4, 5-30, I'm code 4.
1: Unit 5-30, clear code 4.

0: Baker units holding a party, two suspicious noise in Baker 30, 12708, Waynesboro Lane.
1: Baker 41, I'm 23.
0: 5 Baker 41, clear 23. Five Baker 47. It's going to be 12708 Waynesboro Lane. Complaints advising that they're hearing things outside of his home. He's saying they're trying to open my garage. He's hearing footsteps, and it sounds like someone's trying to force his garage door open, but he's been hearing this since 2300. There's no visual description on the subject.

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1: Go for 5 David 30.
0: 5 David 30, just to confirm, is there someone actually in the engine?
1: 5 David 30, negative. There's nobody here. She's refusing medical and going back inside.
0: 10-4, do you want to cancel EMS then?
1: 10-9.
0: Unified David 30, did you want to cancel EMS?
1: Yeah, you can go ahead and cancel EMS. Thank you.
0: 10-4.

0: Nothing which falls negative. There's no other information.
1: .472. You guys go with what you got, or you need another?
2: We're pulling up to the apartment right now. I can advise in a minute. We're okay with what we've got.

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1: Flight 41, 10-4.
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1: Flight 26, clear 23.

0: 5 Charlie 19, can you go with that address?
1: 5 Charlie 19, it's 6005, so 6005, South US 183, northbound.
0: Ten four, I'll be around.

0: 472-23, my name and date of birth.
1: Good.
0: First name is Roger. Last name is Adam Victor Edward Lincoln Ocean Sam. Birthday is 03/13/1978.
1: Done. Hi, Doctor. Can you get me on route to that alarm? What was the address?
2: Hi, Charlie 15. It's 6005 South US 183 northbound.

0: Vitality. What was the activation point?
1: It's General 2, burglary alarm. There's no description.
0: Careful.

0: 5 Baker 26.
1: 5 Baker 26, go ahead.
0: Do we know if EM cut is available to Sante?
1: Figure 26, I can page them.
0: That's nice.
1: Same for.
0: Negative. That's code for negative.
1: Same for.
2: Oh, Charlie 19, do we have a gate code?
1: Hi, Charlie 19, I'm not showing one.
2: 10-4, can you go with the name again of the building?
1: Building is Texas First Rentals.
2: 10-4, I'm 23.
1: 10-4.

0: Fallbaker 47, will you confirm the address numbers for me again?
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0: Okay, Westgate Extension M40, holding check welfare, 4500 Sina Ranch Boulevard, Marietta to Sina Ranch.
1: Five Adam 40, show me your route. Do we have a unit number?
0: Unit 606, building 6. Five Charlie 15, 10-4. Unit 5 David 20.
2: 5 David 20, you can show me in route.
0: Unit 5 David 20, 10-4. Units responding to Sina Ranch Boulevard. Complainant states there was a male in the middle of the complainant's room, but the male is no longer on scene. Complainant told the male to get out, occurred 2 minutes ago. Call has been updated to a suspicious person.

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1: Flightmaker 26, Scott.
0: Changes to assist complainant. Subject wanted law enforcement to give medications. He was provided the integral care and EM Doc 43.
1: Flightmaker 26, 10-4. Charlie 19 checking status.
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0: That's affirmative.

0: responding to Sun Ridge Boulevard, advising that the subject left through the garage. Temple.
1: And 6-1, I clipped you when you mentioned the ring camera. What was that? What was the info on that?
0: Advising that she has a ring camera, but it's turned off.
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0: Flatmaker 47, 10-4.

0: Charlie Unit, holding a party 3, DOC noise, and Charlie 40, 7108, Evelyn Road.
1: Tower 51, Eagle with a note from that.
0: Number 51, it's just for loud music on scene, no 27 or 21. Correction, no 17 or 21.
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0: Yeah, William 63 is going to be 4000 North FM 620, the Enclave at Hudson Bend Condos, crossings of Lago Vientre.

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The everybody that the complainant was referring to states is her realtor and her friends.

is flying to Chickwell 620. I did locate a 27 for an Elizabeth Adams, Adam David, Adam Mary Sam, showing an address for 4000 FM 620 unit 1 that matches the location that she's giving as her current location.

Mosquito Wind 63, 5 David 12. The complainant is going to be an Elizabeth Adams, Adam George, Adam Mary Sam.

0: William 63, I'm 23. Can you give up the apartment number again?
1: Yeah, William 63 is going to be apartment 1.
0: Five Charlie 15, go ahead. 13,000 block, Palmer, 28, Robert, Tom George, 8829.
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0: Unifork 34, go ahead.
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0: Will be negative 99, expires May 2027. It comes back to a 2008 Chevy SUV, black and color. Owner is Antonio Tapia out of Kyle.
1: What was the last four of the VIN on that?
0: Last four of the VIN is 8798. Unit 5M40.
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4: 12 10 4. Well, 63, and disregard the call. We're out with the caller.
0: William 63, 10 4.
2: July 15,
0: 2729. Unit 5-15, go ahead.
2: Two-part last name, first name Lopez, second name Tapia, first name Antonio, date of birth 9-14-70.
0: Have more.
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2: 10-4, yes. Harley attached to a female. She says she's taking Xanax.
0: Unified J12, 10-4. Confirm you clear to enter.
2: Before you have a clear, we're going for what you're writing.
0: Yeah, by J12, 10-4.

0: Gregory 12. Just to reiterate, I mean EMS. We don't mean fire.
1: Five Charlie 15, 1084.
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0: 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Again, 18301 Maisie Loop.
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1: Call Baker 17, some traffic.
0: Unify Baker 17, 10-4. Units arrived to the party to suspicious person. Again, we'll be at 18301 Maisie Loop. Plane is advising subjects circling the residence on cameras. Only two subjects total, one on foot, one on a bike. First subject is black male, braided hair, left wearing a gray shirt. Second subject, black male, unknown clothing description, riding a bicycle. Unknown how long the subjects have been on scene. Maybe the camera went off approximately 5 minutes ago. Caller did also advise the subjects ran down the street first, then returned for circling the residence again. Unknown weapons, unknown intox. One subject did have a hand in the back of the pants when running through the yards. Complainant is alone with their daughter in the residence, advising she may know the subject. Stating it's possibly the brother and son of the complainant's ex-husband's girlfriend. Caller also let the vehicle pass by and known if it's related. Also no longer scanning the subjects.

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0: 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I'm getting them stopped on them, getting them stopped now.
1: Yeah, William 61, 10-4.
0: 28 is Victor John Frank, 1099. Victor John Frank, 10-0-99.
1: What's your 2-1-10-4?
2: I'm in route.
0: I'm in 1-0-99.
1: I'm clear. You need advising in route?
2: 5-0-20, I'm in route.
1: You need advising in 2-2-4?
3: I'm 42 in traffic.
1: You need advising in 42-4?
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0: 5 Baker 3, just help me, please.
1: Unit 5 Baker 3, 10-4. White in color to a Jose Felicio, 13355, North US 183.
4: 4 motion sensor in the sink. Heel is a Patrick Rogers, unable to reach.
1: Units arrested a suspicious person.
4: Caller looks back on the playback, seeing first subject is wearing a gray shirt, possibly a tank top and black shorts. Bike rider is wearing all dark clothing, had short hair.
1: Caller, they also clarify, so you're not circling the residence, but we're doing circles in the road in front of the residence. Requesting a 21.
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0: 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My ammo's on driver's seat. Not familiar with the location.
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0: 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What, on the 28 return, are y'all able to see insurance or not?
1: Yeah, 161 showing confirmed, showing expiration of 12 of 2026 through GEICO.

0: William 621, if those other units are still en route, you can disregard them.
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1: Flight 849, negative.
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1: Heartbreaker 3.
0: We'll show me 1086. No signs of force entry. All pairs clear.
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1: 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Maybe it's a passerby. Unit 51, 10-4.
2: 25, same traffic.
1: Unit 5, Rear 25, 10-4. Units route to the collision. Caller then stated that it isn't a bike that the subject is with. It appears to be his belongings. Patient was not moving. Stated they were out of school for addictions. Subject is last seen wearing a blue shirt, red shorts, and underwear. Caller is just a passerby, no longer on scene.
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0: 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Secondary unit 7063.
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0: Please, you are taking Prince, Mark Outline, JB Davino.
1: William, to Newark County. William, 21 County, is CAT down? 10-4 updates. 10-4, can you show me 41, employee number 4000? I'll be out of service at the morgue for show up. 10-4.

0: That's November 16.
1: Yes, that's November 16.
0: For be advised, cleaning crew doing the job, 1085. 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
1: Will you show me 41? I'm having restroom issues, and then show me 1038. I'm going to be State Highway 130 southbound at the 419 and clear for Texas 27 and ready.
2: Unit 1, David 40. Employee number 5651. Unit 1, David 40, 10-4.

0: 5518. Do we have any updates for this call?
1: Unit 5518 is a negative. No other callers. 6 4 20 30, no 29.

10-4. Caller originally stated there was a person on the ground with a bike next to him that looked like he was hit by a car. Then as they got closer, advised that it wasn't a bike that was next to them. Appeared to just be belongings. Did not see a bike. Patient was not moving. Per the caller, stated it was out of school for addictions. Caller is also no longer on scene.

0: Boy 801, Austin, I'll be 10-8, warning issued.
1: That's 7B 801, 10-4,

0: units are after the collision with injury. It does look like there's an infinite recovery by that address. That's possibly what the caller was talking about.
1: Hi, Charlie 15, 23.
0: Yeah, Patrick 15, clear 23.

0: 5, Charlie 15. Code 4, no injuries.
1: Okay.
2: Unit 5, Charlie 15, I'm clear. Code 4, no injuries.
1: Arrow 51, 10-8.
2: Unit Arrow 51, 10-4.

0: Yeah, we're 15, clear for 41.
1: You know, we're 15, go ahead.
0: Employee 4450.
1: Okay.
2: Ten 7102 Capital. My 28 return's not coming through. Can I give you the Texas 28?
1: 7802, go ahead.
2: Hey, William, Tom, it's George, 0321. Just go back to a four-door Lexus.
1: Greasy.

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1: Go ahead, Sam.
0: 78 is you. Confirming you're on main lanes.
1: Vehicle.
0: Proceed.

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0: 1 Baker 27, 2 main unit, 6019 and 7164.
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0: Well, thank you, Kim.
1: Airway 51, I'm in that area. Go ahead.
2: Unit Air 51, 10-4. We'll be Federal PD advising of a large amount of debris from a tire in the roadway. We'll be on the northbound side of the proper 130 before Cameron. I'm not exact lane, mostly in the far left lane.
1: I'm clear. Go ahead and assign me. I'm not seeing anything. I'm hitting the car.
3: Good.
4: The vehicle going to the fleet or the PD?

0: 51, 1083. That debris is on, I think, on the left-hand side on the shoulder.
1: Yeah, we're 51, 104.
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1: Unit 5846-1040 City, 1800 East Lauder Lane, 7-Eleven. Number 2, beer theft occurred twice, once at 0245, once at 0456. Approximately $22 worth of items. Has footage of the incident. Requesting 17.
0: Ten four six six.
2: Web 61 to David 46. Are y'all done with your previous report?
0: Negative.
2: Okay, David 49 can handle that. Priority 3, y'all need to finish that report so CID can follow up today.
0: 10-4.

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0: 1100.
1: Unit Mustard Range 5, 10-4.
2: David 49, can you give dispatch your employee number? They're not showing you logged on.
3: Employee number 5165. Yeah, 5945. 5515, you can find me.
1: Unified Charlie 15, clear, announce priority 2, check welfare, 8128 Elwood Road. 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Now we do have an additional caller, advising of a head-on collision, no obvious injuries. 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Vehicles are gray Honda Civic versus a gray Volkswagen sedan.
0: Person, can you show me on service? 42.

0: Unit 5 Charlie 15. 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We have a caller advising me fluids everywhere, no smoke or fire. 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
1: Park 34, show me the route as well.
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2: 5 Charlie 21, I'm your ally as well.
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0: Are you still with the tow? Can you get the VIN number for my unit and the 28 as well?
1: Double.

Units were through the collision with injury. 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We do have an additional caller advising no injuries. Still is walking the road.

County East units holding a reckless driver. Subject vehicle will be at Orange Honda Fit, driving aggressively through traffic, again on 5000 block of 130 southbound, cutting people off. Advising vehicle lights are not on, currently passing Tesla, no 28, no 17, County is clear.

10 units of Manor. Hold on, Friday 3, collision leaving the scene. 290 eastbound and Greg Manor. Again, 290 eastbound and Greg Manor.

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1: 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Heat 17, 1041. 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Unit Heat 17, 10-4. 5,
2: sorry, 15, I'm 23.
1: Unit 5515, I'm clear, 23. 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
3: 76175. 10-4. 10-41, show me out at Smith.
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4: Baker 25, second 28.
1: Unit 5, Baker 25, go ahead.
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0: Simply.
2: 5515, 3 stars. Next 51 for the black sedan, I think it's a Honda, heavy front end damage.
3: Yeah, 5515 so far. 5849, clear. 5 area 25V, go ahead with your last traffic.
4: Hi, Charlie, 21, 23.
3: Yeah, Charlie, 21 so far.
2: Hi, Charlie, 15. Next, 31 for the Volkswagen as well. Heavy front end damage.
3: Yeah, Charlie, 15 so far.

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2: Mayor 10, did you have anybody responding to that collision on Greg Manor?
3: Either Manor, title for negative.
2: Mayor 10, did you have anybody respond to that collision?
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2: File 31-496.
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2: Can you log me on 4-40, please? 41.
1: Clear. We're both vehicles have confirmed insurance.
3: Devil.
1: Unit Manager 7, clear and route to priority 3, collision leaving the scene, ECS 290 eastbound and Greg Maynard. Callers requesting a 1017 at the Texaco will be, the subject vehicle is a 2016 Dodge Ram, dually, silver in color. Person, last vehicle description was the complainant's vehicle. The leaving the scene vehicle is a red car, less than going westbound on 290. No injuries, no fluids. Subject vehicle will have damage on the front driver's side. County Meter units also holding a priority 3 collision, 11301 East Coast 290 with the red roof in, and 11301 East Coast 290.
0: Meter, can you assign me to the red roof collision?
1: Last Meter unit, ready to identify?
4: Copy. 1366.
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0: is on scene at the collision of injury. Check your status.
1: Over 25, go for
0: it. Right, go for it.
1: Morning, ma'am. I'll be 1041.
2: 10-4, good morning.
3: Del Valley, 821.
0: Can you go ahead with your identifier? I'm sorry, your employee number?
3: It's cool.
2: Good morning.
4: Hey, Valley, 87.
2: Go ahead.
4: Show myself an 817. Good morning. Good
2: morning.

0: Unit Maynard 15, can you go with Maynard 13, the employee number?
1: Maynard 13, my employee number is 0397.
0: 10-4.
1: 5-15.
0: Yeah, 5-15, go ahead.
2: Cancel the 51 for the Honda. They're going to use ATX VIP for owner's request.
0: 10-4.
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4: West Gill 13, clear.
1: Yeah, there's D28 on the Texas, William King Kong 9189. We are now running for a

0: Del Valle 803.
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1: 10-4.

0: Unit 5 Charlie 15, Texan Towing's en route for that vehicle.
1: 10-4 for the Volkswagen, correct?
0: 10-4. Unit Mater 13, checking status.
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0: 34.
1: Yeah, Park 34.
0: Park 34, was that second 51 that was needed for the second vehicle?
1: You know, Park 34, that second 51 was canceled per the R's request. They were using ATX AAP.
0: Four, yeah, ATX VIP is on scene. Let me get with the units down in the collision.
1: 10-4.

0: 5849.
1: Am I able to get a case number now, or is this system slowed down?
0: I can give it to you now. Case number is going to be 2620-20031.
2: Tom William King, 4406, repeating Tom William King, 4406, excuse me, pick up, copy second.
0: Go ahead.
2: 325-075 King, repeating. 325-075 King, it's the utility trailer.
0: Over. Good morning.

0: Meter 13. I believe my call on Meter 10 is related. If you can confirm both injuries, please. Have
1: a
2: Trooper,
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0: in unit 1226, starting mileage is 76175, 76175. I have Z3 keys along with the bar down. Have the low tire sensor on. All other functions seem normal.
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0: 10-4.
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0: 10-4.

Neil Omega 23 en route to a alarm at Odessa Auction, 2108 Ferguson Lane. It's going to be audible with the front door motion.

0: Priority East Unit Special Attention Baker 30, holding a Priority 2 collision, 18,300 block of Loading Road.
1: Motor 23, I'll be around.
0: Yeah, Motor 23, 10-4.
2: Motor 21, you can show me in route as well.
0: Yeah, Motor 21, 10-4. Unit Motor 23, Motor 21 is en route to a Priority 2 collision, 18,300 block of Loading Road. The caller is going to be a passerby, unknown injury, vehicle is in a ditch against the fence, it's a single vehicle collision. There is a male standing outside the vehicle. The line did disconnect due to poor service. The call taker is advising that it's on Loading Road between Bidding School and County Line.

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Sam, he's coming 1041 at Poplin Elementary.

0: Unit Main 52, clear out on traffic, 10,600 block of ECS 290.
1: Edward 442, clear on traffic, 18213, Colorado, Sam.

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1: Steve.
2: Motor 21, can I run one by name and date of birth?
0: Yeah, Motor 21, go ahead.
2: Motor 21, last name, Mary Adam Robert Charles Ida Adam Lincoln Space George Union Tom Ida Edward Robert Robert Edward Zebra. First name Juan John Union Adam Nora. Middle name is going to be Victor Adam Lincoln Edward Nora Tom Ida Nora. Hispanic male, 214 of 82, and I have a consular in hand.
0: Go ahead.

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1: What's the 13's code for?

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0: Hold on 40.
1: Hold on 40.
0: Hold on 40. Can you see via disposition of this call around 3 o'clock this morning, was it closed with a 1 or a 5, or what was it closed with?
1: Standby, I'll check with Cat 4.
2: 5 David 20 to 1 Adam 40. It should have been closed with a 1.
0: For. I'm going to need the case number because there's evidence that was left here.
1: Sub-LA 28. Sub-LA 28. MM 41. At ops. 10-4.

0: standpoint, District 43 were not able to issue case numbers while in secondary, so the unit that ended up taking that call will most likely end up using your case number.
1: Okay, 10-4. Was this labeled a burglary?
0: The call itself hasn't been transferred over to primary where I can look it up. They're working on it right now.
2: 61, the information that she gave us with the elements fit, criminal trespass, there was no evidence of a burglary at the time that we responded to that call.
1: 10-4, did she advise there was a subject in her house?
2: Yeah, she said he walked in her front door, and then when he left when he told her to leave, when she told her to leave.

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1: A20, show me at speedy.
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0: 1 Adam 40 to any unit that responded to this location this morning. Can you give me a 21, please?
1: Fine. Animal control to our location.
0: What? 10-4, thank you.
1: Negative.
2: 10-4. T4, is this public?
0: Go ahead.
2: Building 1000 East Entrance. Remove the mullions.
0: 10-4 in row.
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0: 417, entry Nora King, 5785, expires February of 27th. On a 2023 BMW M3 green, registered to Zhao Zhang, address in Austin, entry confirmed, clear 29th.
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1: 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You know, Victor 13's out on traffic, 5800 Blanco Palmer Lane. 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

0: 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I'll relay the message.
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1: 10-4.
2: And 90 westbound, D13's on traffic, 9800 Buffalo Southwest. The 455 was code 4. You know, Vega 13, I'm clear, code 4.
0: Valley
2: 804, go ahead with your traffic, sir.
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1: Hey, one sec.
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1: Do
2: you have a description of this suspicious person that we responded to around that time?
1: The white male wearing a black trench coat. I've checked all the cameras. I don't see him on any of the cameras at this time.
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1: Copy.
0: Right now?
1: Says what?
0: Give you a location, says again.
1: I see y'all.

0: 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That is clear. Negative 29.
1: Good.
2: Last inmate for Ryan is eligible. Clear. Expires 2033.
1: Clear. The chiller room or maintenance?

0: 12.
1: 12.
0: Did you say you got no returns on the vehicle?
1: That's correct.
0: Is that because we're in secondary, or can I give you a VIN?
1: No, go with VIN.
0: Motor 12, 3, George, Tom Union, Union Adam, Edward David, 0 Robert, George 2, 88134. Should come back to a GMC Sierra.
1: Thanks.
2: 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He's looking for a place to park.
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1: 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And you're, can I give you different 28 of William Young, Frank, 5291?
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1: I'm clear. I'm code 4.
0: 10-4, William, correction, Westlake Hills 15 out on traffic, 4200 block of B.

0: 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I'm 10-8-4.
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3: 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I'm having restroom issues.
1: 10-4. Vacation with her boyfriend and just wants to get their items. The subject's name is going to be Ethan Cruz, 826 of 2001, unknown weapons in residence, unknown intox, no pets. There are two children in the residence. The complainant is advising they will open the gate when Ellie is on scene.

0: 813, code 4. You know, bigger 20 or something, going to be a Hispanic male, long hair, tattoos, approximately 5'4". Unknown last thing wearing. There is no protective order. The male should be in the residence by himself. Not known to be violent towards law enforcement. Unit Major 12, I'm clear, code 4.
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0: 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Yes, ma'am. 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
2: 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I'm having to move out the roadway. We'll be right before 49th Street on the access road.
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0: You know, when Charlie 11, Tom Zebra George 9675 is negative 99, expires January 27th to a 99 Chevy pickup truck, white in color, to a Javier Vasquez Jaimez out of Dale, Texas.
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0: 8-9. 3200 block of VK's road.

0: 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I have nothing on file.
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0: 404.
1: Go ahead and show me 23. Highway 290 westbound just occurred. It's going to be a black Honda, correction, Hyundai Sonata, unknown 28. We're going to complain it and turn going back eastbound on 290.
2: Motor 12, select traffic.
1: Motor 12.
2: 4300 block of North Quinlan Park Road, if I can get the CAD number and off code 4.
3: 20, code 4.
1: 1 Baker, 20, 10, 4. I'm checking into that, standby. Manor 52 and Manor 13. Complaint is going to be in a white 2017 Toyota Corolla. There's no injuries, not blocking, no fluids.
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1: 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The CAD number is going to be 262-00097.
2: Marshall, I'm clear. I'm clear.

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1: Four 15, they're approaching 2244.
2: Boy, they have 3028. John Young, William, 2988.
1: The 415, they're passing Uplands Ridge.
0: I have them now. They're pulling over.
1: Copy.
0: I'll be blocking the outside ramp.
1: Copy. Four 15, what's your location?
0: Twelve 200, Highway 71.

0: 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He's leaving the scene.
1: 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Did you copy direct?
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0: Manage
1: you. 7M902, go ahead. Capital 7M902, is EMS already on scene?
0: 10-4, EMS checked him out. They said he was good to go.
1: 10-4.

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0: Two last names, Emilio Ochoa Silvas. First name, Edward Mary Ida Lincoln Ida Ocean. First last name, Ocean Charles Henry Ocean Adam. Second last name, Sam Ida Lincoln Victor Adam Sam. Date of birth, 10/19/04. He has a Texas DL.
1: Copy.

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0: 15, is your radio secure for return?
1: Yes, ma'am.
0: Emiliano Ochoa Silva says not eligible. It expires in 2030. Canceled. Interlock required. He also has conditions of want. No family violence. No direct or indirect threatening. No firearm. No law violations. Prior conviction for aggravated assault with a deadly weapon.
1: Proceed.
2: Numinator 12, I'm clear out on that follow-up investigation. I'm clear to Mount Martin.
3: Numinator 12, you can show me code 4 as well.
2: Yeah, Numinator 12, I'm clear, code 4.
1: All right, show me out.
0: Copy.
2: You know, 1 Charlie 11, 1 Charlie 4, he's en route to Check Welfare, 11,200 block of Halea Drive. Advising, there's a male laying partially in the roadway, and there's a bike down next to him. Subject is moving, unknown injuries. Subject is a white male, last seen wearing dark clothing. The complainant's advising it's difficult to see the subject. Nobody's seen around it.

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2: One out of 40.
3: Would it be better if I just change this call card to what this is and we can use this case number, or should you want me to wait until we get the one from last night?
2: We can use this case number as long as you message the deputy who took the information.
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2: Super clear.
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2: Blue 9 on traffic, Red Tire Block BK.
6: 5 to dispatch, there was 23, code 4.
2: HSC 25, clear.
0: Three teams on traffic, 5200 block, West US 290 eastbound.

0: Delta 10. Can you verify if my driver has previous convictions for driving with license suspended?
1: Can I give you a 28 for the card?
2: 10-4, go ahead.
1: Going to be on a motorcycle. It's going to be 085 Charles 47.
2: 10-4.
0: Still checking.
2: 10-4, still checking. These burgundy sweatpants, possibly black shirt, brown hair.
3: Excuse me, fix to that 4-1. Were you still 10-6 on that thing you were doing?
1: Negative. I'm good.
2: Did snap in half and possibly sitting on the cab of the vehicle. There's a male standing outside, left hand wearing a bright green vest, approximately 60 feet off the road. Advising it will be hard to see from the roadway. Unknown fluids. Unit 1 Charlie 40, I'm clear, code 4.
4: You do have the car wash.
2: So. Gina's Rapid, Jimmy John's. The caller is requesting 17 in Perks and at Jimmy John's.

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2: 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Monitor room to loading dock trooper. 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
1: Hey, Nancy.
0: Gonna show me 10-8, show me a routine you take high school.
1: Yeah.
0: 254, I'm not seeing a gate code.
2: I'm clear, I know there was one. I had added it, but I'll try and find it.
1: Unit TAC 22, can we advise if EMS is needed?
3: Yeah, they can keep EMS in rolling, so they're just minor injuries.
1: 10-4.
3: Multiple vehicles are having a break of falling at them.

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0: 415, 751.
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2: Well, David 30, we're blocking both main lanes southbound, right at Capitol Ridge. Gonna need a text pad out here with a probably a road sweeper and a skid steer to get this all off. It's a large spill.

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4: Show me out on the 1050 with ATVU on 183 southbound and 900, correction, the 9000 block right before Peyton Genesee.
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6: I have two last names. First is Cruz. Second is Hernandez. First name spelling, Nora, Ocean, Edward, Lincoln, Ida, Adam, 1996-02-01, female.
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9: Seven four, I'm in route. 7-boy 902, capital. 7-boy 902. I'll be 23 to Travis County. My starting mileage is 8846.
4: 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Console time 803. 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
0: I'm seeing some active 911 calls for crashes. I'm just trying to verify if this is the one that you're out on.
4: 109, be advised that it is a four-car collision on 183 southbound, right at the Peyton Gym road exit.
0: 10-4. Forward to 2 status.
9: Slow tricking.
0: 10-4. 109, I'm code 4, by the way.
9: Driver. 408.
0: Go ahead.
9: Yeah, if you're 43, we had the driver move off the roadway, so the outside lane is back open again.
0: Copy.
9: Go for it. What's the subject right now? It's probably 96. We're talking to him.
0: Okay.
4: I have another text DL1 ready.
0: Good.
4: Yes. 22 on my DL.
0: 109, you had a lot of feedback. Could you turn in?
4: 109, my apologies. You said 22, that 28.
0: Tower.
5: Foxtrot. I'll air out the 28 shortly.

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1: Sam John Lincoln, 252. It's going to be a 1-2.
0: Clear.
2: Yeah, 802B.
0: 802.
2: 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We'll be systems testing for the majority of the morning.
0: 10-4. 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
0: A22.
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0: Sure. 1358, 1086. 10-4.

0: left and on it returns to a yellow Freightliner. It's current negative. Insurance showing unconfirmed.
1: 10-4, I've had a leak of diesel. Can you verify if fire needs to come out and clean it up or not?
0: That's clear. We'll contact her.

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5: 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We're waiting to get further. And unit, you know, traveling to this location, are you clear on this caution note on here about the radio?
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2: 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I don't know if it's a collision. There's going to be a vehicle with its hood up and another vehicle stopped. I'm trying to get turned around on it.
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1: You go ahead.
0: It's going to be the 5600 block. I have a 28 for you.
1: Go ahead.
0: It's going to be a Temtag, Tom Mary Paul, 05, Mary Henry Zebra.
1: Mary Henry Zebra?
2: Unit 1043, Iowa, 30 Peachman ready.
1: Standby, Motor 12, I did not copy the end of that license plate you first gave me.
0: Motor 12, Tom Mary Paul, 05, Mary Henry Zebra.
1: 10-4, are you code 4 out there?
0: I am.
1: 10-4. And 1 David 43.
0: Stars.
1: If it is south of 2222.
2: Unit number 1, it's going to be 4-5 Zebra, Sam Lincoln 9. I'm going to need a 51 for that one.
1: Stand by 1 with the rest of them on David 43. We'll get that started. Motor 12, the location, if it is south of 2222, it is going to be APD.
0: I'm clear. It's heavy traffic. I'm going to need one of their units.
1: 10-4, I'm clear. 1, David 43, go ahead with the other 28.
2: Unit 1, David 43. Unit number 2 is going to be Victor John George, 4002.
1: 10-4, go ahead with the 3rd.
2: Unit number 3 is going to be Sam John King, 6612.
1: And you said heavy front end for the 51 on that first one, right?
2: You know what everybody said for. I just need one for number 1.
1: 10-4, I'm clear. You code 4 out there?
2: 10-4, for 43, unit number 1 is going to be blocking the shoulder.
1: 10-4, I'm clear.
3: One David 10, I'm going to be on foot near the retention pond.
1: 10-4.
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1: 10-4.
0: Back a route to Davis 30.
1: I'm clear. Yeah, Mayor 13, I'm clear, code 4.

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1: 7-3, received. 2200 Lakeway Boulevard. 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

0: 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What's your full name?
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1: Motor 23, go ahead.
0: Sam Charles Zebra, 2858 and 290 Service Road, East 290 Service Road, westbound at Bergman.
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Yeah, well, Baker 27, I'm clear. I'm Rapos, Party 2 Alarm, 5211 Langwood Drive. Audible coming from the entry and exit front door. 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
4: 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We'll be ending up somewhere off of Tolan Road. 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
2: 10-4, would you like me to keep you in the same card or create you a separate one?
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3: One David 10, put this call in holding and I'll be in responding to the assist EMS.
1: One David 10, click. One David 10, responding to 918 Lauder Drive on the assist EMS call. It looks like EMS is already on scene on a 9-month-old that was having difficulty breathing due to an allergic reaction.

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2: Venezuela Road. It's going to be an audible front door motion.
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1: 10-4.
4: Foster Beal is busted. You're able to contact facilities and I'll put notes in cash.
2: Ten four.
4: He's spewing water right now.
2: Ten.
5: William 20.
2: William 12.
5: That assist EMS, you said EMS is on scene. Are we needed?
2: Okay.

0: 455 and route to 451. Unit Maynard 13's out on traffic, 300 block of North Lexington Street.
1: One David 40, I'm still checking. Stairwell 1 is clear, I'm just checking a second.
0: 10-4.
2: Tower. 452 to 451, I'm at 183 in McKenzie. No problem, clear.
3: 254, can you do this one time, please?
0: 10-4, 300 traffic, Southwest Parkway.
4: So not yet.

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1: 20
0: 40
1: clear.
2: Voter 23 selected.
1: Yeah, motor 23, go ahead.
2: Motor 23, be the 8800 block of Springdale, code 4.
1: 10-4.

0: 120, responding to the collision at Steiner Ranch and north at from 620 at the intersection.
1: 1 out of 40, I'm clear on that. I'll be going to you here momentarily.
0: Yep. 415, go ahead.
2: 25741.

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1: Security check complete. 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
1: 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I'm code 4. I'm still looking for the vehicle owner. 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
3: 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I'll be on B Creek by B Creek Spur. Victor Boy Paul 5417. It's a blue Mercedes ML350.
0: Copy. 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
0: 17601 Weiss Lane at the water treatment plant. 17601 Weiss Lane water treatment plant. We had an automated recording from an iPhone that the owner was in a crash. It's floating at the back of the property. No answer on callback. No other calls about a crash.
3: 10-4, I can advise.
0: Of course.

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0: 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Tempo 2, go ahead.
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0: Yep. Wait a minute, 20, go.
4: One David 20 is far away, sorry. Tom John Williams, 5995.

0: 81 Charlie 11 Zero to a party, two dangerous animal, 12501 Glass Road, Unit B. The complaint is advising of an aggressive pit bull that's in their yard going after their animals.
1: Well, David 2020 is on the card showing unconfirmed insurance on the Silverado.
0: We do not know who the dog belongs to. There is no color seen. The pit bull is going to be black in color.
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8: 20, we need 251s. We do not need one for Tom John Williams. For the Silverado, it's going to be all four up, but it's not drivable. And then all four up for the other vehicle for heavy front end damage.
0: 10-4, click.
9: David 20, I'm correction, Adam 40. I'm 23, code 4.
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0: 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Can you attach me to?
1: Tava.
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0: Austin 600 202 Jerry Molinax 1077 negative 29. 81 Charlie 40, go ahead.
1: One Charlie 40, the trash company is working on getting us a 51. We're just waiting for an ETA.
0: 10-4. Mail date of birth October 7th, 1948. Yeah. Just 511, 160, Brown over Hazel. Has an address out of Austin. Yeah. Is it a valid Class C? Expires in 2033. Restrictions are corrective lenses. 10-4.
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0: Updated ETA for the 51 over here. This will be about 10 minutes.
1: 10-4.
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0: Reference Paul Mary Zulu 0235. Vehicle negative 29. 28 shows a 2018 Ford Explorer blue in color. Registered to Michael Sanders out of Austin. And current April 2027.
1: 10-4.
0: And insurance is confirmed through December 2026. Sorry, continue, where can I?
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0: 4. 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
0: Unit Motor 23, that Pennsylvania license plate is negative 99, expires 527 to a 2026 Volvo with an owner out of Holland, Pennsylvania.

What second is 15? Collision, leaving the scene on David 30. It is just south of me. Okay, and just north of me. They're going to be coming south to the intersection of Capitol Ridge Driveway and South Texas.

0: You know, we're Charlie 11, check your status.
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1: 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I'll be sending you on campus.
0: 8267. RO is going to be Julie Ann Evans out of Copeland, Texas.

0: 120. 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
3: Can you put me on a collision? Same area. I got 28 for you.
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1: 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George Mary, 1724, check.
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1: Paul King, Zebra, 7615. This is going to be an exchange form.
0: Status.
2: We're still checking.
0: Cover.
2: /224. Can you show us moving next door? The address is 20,106 Borough.
3: /1554. Hey, can that car drive off the road or is it immobile?
4: It can drive off the road.
3: All right, let's go ahead and get that car off the road so that way you can open that up. It'll free you up. This other car is not going to be able to move.
4: 10-4.
0: 10-4.
4: I'm here.
0: 7-13-58.
4: /254. Could you do this one time, please?
0: Cover.

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1: Units on American, code 4, suspend status checks.
0: 10-4.
2: American, 4-4.
3: 10-4. What direction of travel was the accident in? What direction of travel was the accident in?
2: 1358 is south.
3: 10-4.
0: 119 code 4, do on card one time, please.
2: 10-4.

0: 15.
1: 15, go ahead.
0: Is the vehicle still blocking the middle lane?
1: That's a 10-4 on the Koenig lane that comes right here by Middle Fiscal intersection. We got one car that's mobile, so I'm probably going to need it, so.
0: 10-4.
1: For 43, the one that's going to need a tow has the LP ending 0235.
0: 10-4.
2: 35, Travis.
0: Go ahead.
2: About the 500 block of Highlands. It's, like a New Mexico temporary registration. 26 Tom, 235, 934 on a maroon Hyundai Tucson.
0: Copy. 12-15, is there any fluid or debris in the roadway, and does the fire department need to respond out?
1: There's a fluid underneath the vehicle. I don't know what fluid it is, but there's no debris right now at this time.
3: 105, call 4.
0: 10-4.
2: Code 4,
3: no one walking out.
0: Hey, 19. Go ahead and note that all exterior doors were locked and secure.
3: Letter 12, can I get a cat number?
4: Letter 12 is going to be 262020231.
3: I'm clear. What block range are you showing us?

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1: One Adam 41, David 20.
2: 20, my good.
1: Hey, did you give the driver of Unit 1 a courtesy ride?
2: Yeah, we pulled up to 4500 right now.
1: Or does he have the information of the record company that's taking the vehicle?
2: 10-4, I'm getting for him right now.
1: 10-4, thank you. It's going to be Eagle Joe.
3: 5 out of New Mexico DL, when ready.
0: Okay.
3: 5212 14953.

0: Anyone, Charlie 11?
1: Anyone, Charlie 11, go ahead.
0: I have one dog detained. I'm going to check for the owner at 12531.
1: 10-4.

0: 735, first of Adriana is, has a valid New Mexico driver's license expired in 2032. A temporary registration expired in August of 2026. No insurance confirmation available.
1: Simple, thank you. 10876 over the Sierra School.

0: You know, in Charlie 40, I'm player code 4.
1: Security check complete. All doors locked and secure. Can you show me 10-8?
0: Charlie 545, check in status of units.
2: We're good for it. No checks.
0: Clear.
3: One out of 40.
0: Clear.
3: One out of 42. Did we ever try to cancel stars for the pickup?
0: We did, and they were clear.
3: 10-4. He's on scene saying that he wasn't advised, but I guess he's pulling out now. I guess he got the memo.
0: 10-4, it's documented on the card.
3: Did you advise fires on his way?
4: Back 10-4.
3: 10-4, just wanted to make sure.
4: 10-4.
0: Oh, correct.
3: 10-4, I'm standing by. I'm parked behind him.
0: 10-4. Here's 17, code 4.
3: Call 15, fire something.
4: 10-4, 9:19 hours.

0: Thank you, Judith.
1: Go ahead.
0: Can you have the medical examiner give me a call?
1: 10-4.
2: Motor 15 out without a 40.
0: Motor 15.
2: Bullet towing 23.
0: Tower.
3: Springs Road.

0: 820.
1: 820.
0: I'll be a 2-officer unit with 824 on board en route to Central. My number will be primary.
1: 10-4. Tower.
2: It's going to be vehicle versus tree. The caller now believes that the patient is dying.
1: 16-year-old female patient, conscious and breathing, advising she wants to faint.
3: Chief driving.
1: 752 to us.
3: 900 block, Highlands Boulevard. The park next to the tennis courts. Texas plate, Lincoln George Henry, 3226, white, four-door Ford Taurus.
1: So glad you got me.
4: 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You show us 23.
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0: Unit 1 Charlie 40, I can show you back in service per Edward 15.
1: 1 Charlie 40, I'm clear.
0: The roadway was tailgating as well, last seen headed towards Mopac County, clear.
2: Do my call four times, please.
0: Tower.

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2: Log 2 by name, date of birth. Good. Joseph Goodman, date of birth September 8, 1978.
3: Sunday night into Monday morning in this area. Anything after 3 a.m. Sunday night?
1: I'll check.
3: If we do, just attach one of the call numbers on the card. It's going to be the same incident.
1: 10-4.
2: Runway 316, quickly.
1: 7.
4: To my work cell, so I can give it to this driver. He doesn't have his contact info.
0: 10-4.
1: Copy 1500, Lowman's crossing. Seven 35, status check.
2: Let me know when you're ready for a second.
0: 7350, back in.
3: Do you have the LP?
1: Go ahead.
3: It's going to be Victor John Frank, 9658.
2: Paul Sam Adam David Lincoln Edwards. 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
0: Just 43, I was able to lock both of those 27 straight lines.
1: 10 point, thank you.
0: Three fourteen.
2: I'm presuming since you put them on the card, they're negative.
0: That's affirmative.
2: Thank you.

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1: 12-14.
0: Vehicle is clear of the main roadway. Main roadway is back open. Fire department has departed. Subject will be waiting for APD.
1: 10-4.
2: Second shot.

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2: Can you give my call one time?
1: Tower. So. 457 traffic, East Waterlane.

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1: 1043.
0: Unit 1043, the driver's probably going to be transported to EMS advising. It seems like he had a seizure.
2: Just 3043, there are no maintenance people in here. I was mistaken.
1: Roger, losing office on the way out.
2: Well, you might want to check our timeline on all that stuff, too.
1: 10-4, we'll do.
2: Right.
1: 343, the two that were out in the hallway are going to shoot CCW, so don't let them take off just here.
3: Can you put myself in 522-23 and make an entry to EM 402?
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0: Units 1 David 30 and 1 David 10, I'm clear. And I'm post priority to check welfare and David 40, 17309 Lenape Trail. It's going to be a nurse requesting to call on a patient they haven't heard from in over a week. It's going to be a Leslie Whitehead, born in 1964. Takes different medications for multiple different ailments. Possibly lives with a son. They don't have info. They're not involved with the care. 735, go ahead. Checking.
1: It's on a gray Kia Sportage.
0: Copy.
2: I'm a slaughter and old Valkar.
0: So far, I can start that way. Dispatch clear.
2: Trying to get her to sign, but she may be going 95 here in a minute.
0: Come forth.

0: 457 dispatch. Blunt Storm EMS, black female, approximate 50s. I don't know what's going on. She's having some kind of panic attack or something.
1: 316 to 312.
2: 457,
1: I'm clear.
2: 515. 515,
1: go ahead.
2: So far, my location, got a grass fire about 10 by 12.
1: 316 to 312. Go ahead.
2: Nope.
1: 316, if you guys want to come downstairs, we're going to go ahead and reschedule this one.
2: Hey, 2PV, be back out at your location.

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0: Dispatch, I'm in the channel's closed with traffic, TNEs.
2: Yeah, 457, she's taking off. I'm going to see if she's going to stop here in a second.
0: Ten four, subject took off.
2: It looks like she's pulling over to the Exxon and Cricket here in the 1700 block. East Slaughter.
0: 10-4, pulling over 1700 block, East Slaughter.
2: You can open the channel for now, but keep the MRS around.
0: 10-4, dispatch line, the channel's reopened.

0: 415 status.
1: Echo 418, rep.
0: Still working on that.
1: It was.
0: You know, Omega 20, Omega 27's en route to Priority 2 Family Disturbance at the Terrace at Walnut Creek Apartments, 8712 Old Manor Road.
2: I'm in custody.
0: Turn 41 in custody. Well, in the residence, the son is 13 years of age. They are requesting a mental health officer. You know, in Charlie 40, I'm clear, code 4.
3: Yes, sir. Show me en route to Caliber Collision in Bastrop.
2: Yeah, 457. If I just have 403 check by and then EMS, I'm code 4 otherwise.
0: Go ahead.
2: Same traffic.
0: Okay.
2: 10-4, I need EMS, and just 403 should be good, and I'll be code 4 otherwise.
0: Sound 4.

0: 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Go ahead and start me an impound record.
1: Travel.
2: Hey,
3: show me 23 and start me an exterior security check at Chiquita Sierra School.
2: Gonna be a black male. Benjamin Thomas, 9312. The caller is advising the son may need to be sedated, advising the son does have previous violent tendencies.

Unit Edward 15, Ops 1, Lawmaker 13, en route to deceased person, 18313 Lake Edge Court, advising of an expected hospice death.

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0: On the follow-up investigation.
1: Any time of day?
0: I put the 27 on the card.
1: Good.
2: We'll be clear Central 76 to transportation.
1: 10-4. For 43, they're advising there's going to be numerous people in that residence.

speaking with the rest of that family disturbance. The apartment number has been updated to 8106. Advising now it's going to be apartment 8108.

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1: 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We're making contact, but we haven't cleared the apartment yet.
0: 10-1.
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0: Omega 27, I'm clear, 23. 10-3-5, go ahead.
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1: 204, we're on this call with Loco. We are separated by about a half a mile. If you can let them know that both of these vehicles are involved, it is not a hit and run, and they do not need EMS. No injuries.
0: 10-4.

0: Unit Major 52, clear out on traffic, 12,600 block of ETS 290.
1: 701, Austin.
2: Okay.
0: No. 36,200 block of McKinney Falls.
2: Trevor.
1: Hey, Tom, 701 Austin, 1038. Bowie 183A, northbound at Scottsdale Drive with Texas, William King Mary 5580.
3: 10-4.

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1: 911 call 17646 Lachlanny Loop, 17646 Lachlanny Loop. The 911 open line to hear buttons being pressed. Male answered on the line and kept saying he's okay, refusing to give address.
3: block 71, Victor, boy, Nora, 4995, should be in Santa Cruz, green color.

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2: Robert. 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
0: Robert, X-ray 9990, expired February of 2025 on a 2019 Honda Civic Silver, registered to a Jake Coronado. Address is in Kyle. Insurance is confirmed. Clear 29.
2: Clear, thank you.
0: Yeah.

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1: 408,
0: Christopher Lewis is eligible, clear, expires in 2033, and he's licensed to carry.
1: Proceed.
0: Unit Major 52, clear out of traffic, 12,100 block of ECS 290.

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0: 735. Do you need traffic control or anything?
1: Go ahead. So it's making contact. 10-4.
2: So, correction, we're going to be making entry.
1: 10-4.
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3: 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Boy Lincoln, Boy 0, Nora.
1: 735, copy both. Insurance is confirmed and registrations are current.
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1: Unimeter 52, that Mazda is going to be negative with a permit 57 boy 308 boy with a 30 day permit expiring 622 of 25 to a Jabari Davis off of Desaw.
0: 10-4, can you roll the next 51 on rotation of my location, please?
1: 10-4.
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0: Received and didn't copy. Insurance confirmed on both.
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2: 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It's going to be 7101 Old Beacaves Road.
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0: We're 10-8-76 to Blue Bunny Trail. 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
2: Hey,
0: yeah, show myself an 18-3 in route to Ojeda Middle School. We got a report of a suspicious person on the track, possibly a female, who may be experiencing some type of mental episode.
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Unit Major 15, Major 13, en route to a check welfare at the 7-Eleven, 11209 ECS 290. Room not coming out and not responding through the yelling. She's been in there for 30 minutes. Unknown description, unknown intox.

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2: 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I've added to the comments.
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2: Found that Brody. It's going to be no injuries, not blocking. There are fluids leaking from an 18-wheeler. It'll be an 18-wheeler versus a white Toyota sedan. Fire has been notified.

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3: 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Go ahead.
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2: Rechecking complainant and was refusing to let them pass. 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There's no other information.
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1: West of Reyes is eligible to clear expires 2028 on a class out of Mary CDL. She is also licensed to carry. Four.
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0: 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Be advised, two doors left unsecured. It's going to be F7, F11. All other doors, not secured, probably functioning. 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
1: A 408, copy 15500, Highway 71. CM 297, clear on traffic, 500 block, Springbrook Road.
2: The 28 on the card is going to be Gray Subaru.
1: Clear.
3: Yes, sir. Can you meet with maintenance at the Shoal Creek gate at the parking garage? He's there to fix it, reference that work order we put in earlier.
4: 10-4, ma'am. I'm in route. 1366. Can you put me on that call? I'm currently in the parking garage as well.
3: 66, clear.
0: Go ahead.
1: 21401 Grand National Avenue, 21401 Grand National Avenue. We had an open line with shuffling and possibly a Spanish speaker heard in the background. No sounds of disturbance. Is this going to be the same phone number that I called earlier? It just plotted at a close by address.
0: 10-1-3, clear the additional.
1: Confirming you said to clear the call.
0: You can clear the additional unit. I'll step in route. This is check by.
1: That's clear.
0: One-David-20, I'm code 4.
5: You're one-David-20, clear code 4. Unit Sunset Valley 14, were you able to locate the collision?
6: Sunset Valley 14, I'm on scene of the collision.
5: 10-4-5 is advising they were having trouble locating it. Do you have an updated location I can give
6: them? Sunset Valley 14, we're going to be right in front of Sex on the Brody Bridge on the westbound side of 290.
5: Yeah, Sunset Valley 14, 10.
6: Sunset Valley 14, he has 228 in the car, please.
5: Go ahead.
6: Unit 1 is going to be Texas State Tom Mary Victor 5111.
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3: Sons of I-14, I can see the subject on that suspicious person from up here on the bridge. He's code 4.
2: Yeah, Sons of I-14, Temple. 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
3: Roger. You can show me 1086. 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That work order number is going to be 54357.
2: 2-4.
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0: 441 is good for.
1: Oh, 401, clear on traffic 900 block, east Wood Royal Parkway.
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2: Unit Central 49, can you log me out, please?
3: Unit Central 49, 10-4. 401, clear on traffic, 700 block, North Cascades Avenue.
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0: We're 23 Blue Bonnet Trail. You start us a security check.
1: Yeah.
2: Tab 4 checking. Last 4 is going to be 0543.
1: Well, incident 1104, this is going to be that piece of equipment. I've already notified auto theft.
2: 10-4 unoccupied.
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0: Yes, ma'am. Be advised. We attempted to call back by complainant. We was unable to get in contact or get an answer. We'll be attending for now.
1: Jennifer.
2: Hey, look at that, Bobby.

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1: Baker 11, go ahead.
0: Unit 1 Baker 11, that's coming up negative.
1: 10-4, it's going to be a stolen pistol. If you could just put it on my card, please.
0: 10-4. 7, clear on traffic, 3,000 block, AW Grants. 221, go ahead.
2: 221, can you pull me out of traffic stop, please? 281 ready.
1: 216, dispatch.
2: I'm Charles Young, 3421, Silver Honda Civic. I'll be at the 2900 block of West Breaker in parking lot.
0: 10-4.

0: Unit 1, David 43, en route to the Priority 2 Criminal Trespass, David 40, 737 West FM 1626 for the Manchac Springs Saloon. Callers advising a transient subject sleeping on one of the tables near the food truck. The complainants with the uncle who works at the locations requesting a CTW. No weapon seen. Subject's going to be a white male, last seen wearing a black baseball cap, blue sky pattern shirt, and shorts. The subject left his shopping cart at the entrance and is still asleep on the picnic table, possibly intoxicated, unknown weapons.
1: One day before the camera, 28 out of Florida.
0: You know, one day before you go.
1: John Sam Charles, Frank 01, should be returned to a blue Ford Super Duty.
0: 10-4.

0: 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Star Ranger security check.
1: Yeah.

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1: 1, David 40.
0: It's coming back 99 out of APD.
1: 1, David 40, I'm clear.
2: William 21.
0: Unit 1, 21.
2: And the next closest unit, just 75 of us. There's a large property and quite a bit of debris, so we may find some other stolen equipment or vehicles.
0: Unit William 21, 10-4. County of the West units available at 75, William 21, 1 David 40 at 7107 Old BK's Road.
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1: Yes, ma'am. Show myself an 821 en route to the operations building. Nothing needed.
2: Denver.
1: Correction, 823.
2: Denver.

0: the Valley 816 to 802.
1: And that is.
2: Go for it.
1: Edward 442, bring 447, assist EMS.
2: Right.
1: 4600 East Pflugerville Parkway, Pier 2, Lake Pflugerville. 4600 East Pflugerville Parkway, Pier 2, Lake Pflugerville. Caller's reporting his intoxicated friend, advising that he's going through a lot in life, and he's currently in the water, and he keeps swimming further and further. Subject refuses to come out.

0: No weapons, no one talks. The subject is diagnosed with paranoia and bipolar, however, has been taking medication for approximately 6 months. There is a dog that will be secured in the residence. The subject's name is Robert. Subject's name is Robert Ugarte. Date of birth, 2/23/94.
1: Go for it, I check.
0: Silver. Unit Central 47, go ahead.
1: 1085, keep me logged in, please.
0: That works.

0: Units, they advise we have a lost child at the island. He's with Bucky. He doesn't know what unit number he is. He is nonverbal.
1: EMS has fire on the line for possible water rescue. Subject is only wearing red and blue Scooby-Doo shorts. Has no life jacket. Is about 50 feet out. Will be a 25-year-old Indian male.
0: Getting more information now.

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1: It's nonverbal, autistic child. She's getting more information at this time.

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1: 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That's where it's located at. Ready for the lake.
0: Stand by.
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1: 10-4, Texas, Paul Victor, 04050.
0: 10-4. He's going to be standing right next to Pier 2.
2: Old white male wearing Star Wars shorts. We do have somebody who's going to meet you outside of the circle driveway.
0: Greetings.
3: I'm good for it, Claire.
0: 10-4.
1: And I want to ask the 28 for the Spillman.
0: Good.
1: It's going to be William Boy George, 4636. The gentleman's waving him down right now.
0: 10-4.
4: Chiltech Garages, Robert, Queen, and William.

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2: Can you put my call on hold and show both me and SRT 13 around to watch our T11?
1: 10-4. Okay. Okay. Edwards, is the CIT clear on recall? Stand by, sir. Copy. For my information, are you also in route? 62, go ahead. For my information, are you also en route to our lost found or found child? Negative. 10-4. All right, go for it.
3: What time? If you can put 545 as primary.
1: That's clear.
2: This way.
1: Good.
2: Show me back to one man unit 76 to Shadow Glen.
1: Denver. Go ahead.
4: Last name's gonna be Smith. Yep. Sam, Mary, Ida, Tom, Henry, first name Brian, Baker, Robert, Ida, Adam, Nora, middle name Alexander, Adam, Lincoln, Edward, X-ray, Adam, Nora, David, Edward, Robert, date of birth 04-03-82.
1: Edward.

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1: Charlie Kilo 4 for now.
0: Kilo 4.
2: Kilo 200, are you clear my message?
0: 10-4.
2: 10-4, can you check with the fire department and see if that's supposed to be there? It's pretty large. I would say maybe 10 feet.
0: 10-4. Call 605 to East Main Street.
3: Digit 1, can you remove me from code 4? I'm going to be back on status. I just 123.
0: 10-4. Unit Manor 13, I'm clear. Code 4 out on traffic. 13,100 block of Old Kimbrough.

0: Hotel for 1 code 4. 10-4.
1: Charlie 11.
0: Yeah, one Charlie 11. Your subject Brian Smith is negative, current and clear, with a DL expiring in 2033.
1: Further
0: 8. Go ahead.
2: Yeah, we're coming up on that 30-minute mark. Can you give them a call back and let them know that I'm going to be in the parking lot on aisle 71?
1: In a minute.
0: Yeah, Central 47, go ahead.
3: I'll be at 13715 Spring East.
0: 10-4.
4: Yes, we have an individual at the loading dock, Chick-fil-A delivery.
1: 10-4, I'm in Chloe there.
0: Washington, copy.
5: Thirteen-54, is this public? Meet with IT at the PD office. He needs to do some updates.
1: 10-4 and round.

0: Driver is in the area looking for you. We have him on the line now.
1: Yeah, I'm going to be in the secure store space parking lot.

0: 23. Can you assign me to SRT 10's traffic stop?
1: Number.
2: SRT 10 is going to be a gold Silverado No. 28.
1: Number. Go ahead.
3: Disregard. I think somebody's pulling up now. When you get a chance, though, can you send the gate code to NDC by text?
1: 10-4.
2: SRT 10, we came to a stop at 20100 at Ackland and Lockwood Springs Road.
1: 10-4.
4: One David 40.
5: Yeah, 1-David-40.
4: I'm going to be at 6912 Old Beacons Road. I just want to go for her.
5: Yeah, 1-David-40,
6: Temple. Hey, it would be 76 at Decker Elementary.
1: Yeah.
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0: 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I'm 23.
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1: 10H5. Unit SRT-10, that van returns to Paul Williams Hom 2775, going to be negative, expires September 24, to a 03 Chevy pickup truck, tan in color, to a Arturo Montalvo out of Jacqueline Lane out of Austin.
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0: Can you check call history? I believe there was an individual, it's been about a month or so ago, same type scenario that Officer Rhodes responded to.
1: Unit Central 47, go ahead.
2: I'll be at 217, so go be away.
1: 10-4.
0: Dispatch. You may also check the unit's number starting with 3,000 and above.
1: 10-4. Go ahead.
3: And you can show one detained. It's going to be VIN number 1 George Charles Edward King 19 John 17 Zebra 616992.
1: 10-4, I'm clear. You have one detained. 10-4. You know, 1 Charlie 11, that VIN does come back to that same 99 vehicle.
3: 10-4, we can go ahead and confirm.
1: 10-4.
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5: 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I want to have them move over to the extra space storage parking lot so we get out of the roadway.

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1: Yeah, Edward 15, go ahead.
0: You can close out the traffic hazard on 1327 if Blue Bonnet's aware.
1: 10-4. 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

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We're going to be 23 at Deck Elementary starting a security check.

0: 1723. I'm unable to find any record. Still looking. Two six two zero. 10-4.
1: Four zero eight.
0: Go ahead.
1: Fleet tow has possession of the vehicle. We back in to report.
0: Copy.
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3: Unit 1, David 20, clear your route to that collision with injury. 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
4: We're on our way.
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1: Eight two eight, dispatch 23, Sharon Way.
0: Yeah, for. Two four eight is code 4.
3: One hit the tree.
1: Motor 15, where's that crash?
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1: I'll be around shortly.
3: Jeff 1.
5: Well, Adam 4, you go. Go ahead and put me 10-8. I'll be in route.
3: You know what, Adam 47?
1: Motor 15, you're on motor 12 with me.
3: Yeah, motor 15, 10-4.

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1: 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I'm at the Exxon off of Runberg Lane. I'm code 4, I have nothing in with me.
2: Code 4.

0: 447 clear, self-signed the accidental damage, 18300 block of 130 northbound Sorcerer.
1: Three-one-four, checking status. 290. Code 4.

0: Kilo Omega 13, en route to NSS DMS 20705, Christy Marine Lane. Three-year-old male patient conscious and breathing, advising the patient fell off the coffee table. EMS Anchorage 5, I'm clear, code 4. Get a serial number on a firearm.
1: Capital 7.911104, go ahead.
0: It's going to be a 9mm sentry arm. The serial code, serial number is Tom 64725 Charles Mary 17370.
1: 10-4, standby.
0: Was advising, doesn't believe the driver knows that the load is falling out. You're looking for a black oversized tow truck. Correction, you're looking for a black oversized tow truck towing a boxed truck.

0: Capital 7.911, Tom 6, 47, 22, 5, Charles, Mary 1, 7370, showing no record.
1: 10-4. Denver, can you go with the street name again?
2: It's going to be Lamping. It's in Baker 10 off of Segovia.
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5: Copy. Insect Hunter, he's Pflugerville Parkway, Baylor Scott and White. It's going to be room 12 for a patient named Louise Herrera, date of birth 12/26, year 2000. Patient per a nurse needs to be evaluated, possibly needs to go to a mental health facility. Caller advised he has mania now and is wanting to leave.

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1: Charlie 11?
0: You know, when Charlie 11, that weapon returns negative.

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1: Brett.
0: Yeah, Emmaus Church, Texas plate, X-ray Mary Paul, 6998, gray Audi Q5.
1: Copy. Sorry, go ahead.
0: Be in parking lot E on William Charles Boy, 3707, unoccupied, unoccupied parked vehicle.
1: Uh-huh.
0: Will you check affiliation and see if there's a telephone number linked to the cameras, please?
1: Uh-huh. You know, on Charlie 11, round of towings en route, could be Southside or Texan towing that's going to pick up for it.
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0: Go for it.
3: 818, Brent, the motor unit's on scene. Start DPS, please. Ten four, DPS is clear.
0: Thanks so much.
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1: Also showing conditions of bond, negative 29.
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1: So yeah, do you want 10043? I'm showing you ran on 99.
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2: Unknown pants with a white Torchy's taco shirt on, knocking on windows, standing in traffic, walking between vehicles.
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4: Regis, out of Austin, there's no affiliation in dilution.
5: 10-4, thanks.
6: Well, we do have a higher priority call at 21203 Pack Saddle Trail. 21203 Pack Saddle Trail is a welfare check requiring two units to respond.
5: .1338 myself and 1215 will be 10-8 with no report.
7: Monitor room to loading dock chauffeur, you have one standing by.
2: 10-4.
8: 6B505 and 508 already in route, just FY.
1: 10-4.

0: 1 Baker 13. Can you change me to still responding to the call?
1: 10-4. Denver.

0: ataque al jefe.
1: You have a second, 15.
0: It looks like it's running southbound into APD jurisdiction. I have nothing to talk to him for.
1: Simple. Received.
2: We're also going to need TNR. We just had a tree fall.
1: 10-4. Fit blocking traffic.
2: It fell in between the crash scene, so yes, it's blocking both lanes.
1: 10-4.
3: 1-20 has confirmed no additional injuries because of the tree.
1: Yeah, 1-20, 10-4.
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1: 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Go ahead.
0: Sam, Mary, Frank, 8177.
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0: Leslie Ridge 5 out on traffic, 12,600 block of US 183. That's negative.
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0: Unit Mater 52 checking status.
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0: Yeah, Omega 13, clear code 4. 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
2: Close your home. SRT 4328.
3: Yeah, SRT 43, go ahead.
2: Victor Henry King, 1590.
3: 10-4.
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3: Yeah, SRT-43, that vehicle is negative to an 88 Chevy, white in color, to the address you're at.
2: 10-4.
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0: 16 County.
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0: See, I don't know if anybody's notified you or not, but if you could go ahead and start CNR here, we've got a very large tree fire assisting with, but we're going to need it completely removed.
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0: Mesa 13, I'm code 4.
1: Yeah, Mesa 13, clear code 4. 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
0: C-17, would you notate on our card that 53 photographs are uploading via Axon? And when you get a chance, can you give me the case number, please?
1: Unit Heat 17, 10-4. Case number is going to be 262-020-489. Repeating, 262-020-489.
0: I'm clear. Thank you. Okay, status.
2: Still furnishes.
0: Clear.

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1: Seven five two, go ahead.
0: 1200 block, Loma's Crossing. It's a temp tag. Can't tell what you state. Chain 443887, black Chevy Silverado.
1: Copy.
0: Be in the parking lot at the Hamilton Greenbelt.
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0: Never.
2: Unit 15 10-4. If you want to just put on the card that the vehicle was struck by the tree that fell.
3: 10-4.
2: Motor 15, it is going to need a county 51.
3: Ten four.
2: White color all four up.

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1: Ja.
0: We're going to be clear here. It's Decker Elementary School. We're going to be 76 to Decker Middle School for a security check. Travel is a locker secure here.
2: Can you do this for a damage to county property? It's going to be a TNR vehicle. You need 18 Tefla.
3: Edwin 8 dispatch.

0: Eunice, we advise that we can cancel the welfare check at 21203 Pack Saddle Trail. 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RP advised that he has seen she has left the home.
1: 1763 clear.

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1: And a 4.

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1: Yes. Is there a report or no action taken?
0: Ten four.

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1: This is B51 to 504.
0: Thank you, Roan and Rosaka. There's bins on the travel lane.
2: They should all be providing written statements. Well, once we're done with that, we'll be good.
1: 6B551, 6B501. Yeah, we can go ahead and just get written statements for them, and you can go ahead and come loose after that.
3: Yeah, I already have one from him. I'm verifying the second one with the other witness.
0: June 28th. Unit SRT, team, go ahead.
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1: 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Tamper, can I have you have to Manor Elementary School? 805 is there. 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
2: J1, clear one in custody for POED.
3: Yeah, J1, clear one in custody for POED.
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0: call for a request?
1: Could be young Frank Frank, 7839.
0: Square. Confirming young Frank Frank, 7835.
1: It's going to be young Frank Frank, 7839. Chico Mike to Honda CRV. I'm not getting a return on my end. Just trying to confirm.
0: No, it's clear. Four, four, eight, negative. Return on my end as well.
2: Seven. 13. Roaches is en route for the excavator and specials en route for the truck.
3: Jory Elgin out of San Antonio.
1: Seven.
3: Four
1: four one good four.
3: Travis.
1: Auto 11. Unit auto 11. If they have any trouble accessing the property, they can 21 my cell. I can guide them in. 10-4.
4: Understand that my vehicle go over the notes.
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1: Never.
0: A10, 28.
2: Yeah, 13, 10, go ahead.
0: Victor Nora Williams, 3088.
2: 10-4. Go ahead.
0: We'll sign 408 to that traffic hazard. We'll check that. We'll check his call.
2: Copy. 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

0: 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Go ahead and confirm.
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1: Alright guys, thank you for the honor of the order. I think we've made a block of something right now.

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0: Yeah, the Hamilton Greenbelt on Loman's Crossing. Washington plate, Charles Nora Henry, 3695, white Lexus, GX550.
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Unit Park 48. We're out to the priority 2 EDP. The son is having suicidal ideation. The son's going to be a 23-year-old, high-functioning autistic, William Colin Anderson. The complainant's not at home. The complainant received a text message from William's friend who advised this. There was previous mention of taking a knife to his neck. No weapons in the residence. The complainant's husband should be at the residence currently.

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0: David, 4569.
1: 10-4.
3: SRT 45, you can show us code 4.
1: Okay, code 4. SRT 45, I'm clear code 4. Both those vehicles return to the address where you are on City Street.
3: Code 4, thank you.
4: SRT 18, case number.
1: And Jesse Bowles.
5: You show me today.
1: So far.
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1: Received out of Washington.

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1: 752.
0: Return on versus KC shows a valid current and clear out of Washington.
1: 752, receive.
2: Corduroy.
0: Uh-huh.
2: I'll be clear from the traffic hazard. As far as that suspicious person goes, is that subject still on scene at target?
0: That's affirmative. The complainant is with asset protection. He writes he hasn't stolen anything yet, but is a known individual to shoplift.
2: Reese, I'll be heading that way. Can we get a description as well, please?
0: Received.
3: Out for the county vehicle, and I did give him your county cell in case they had any questions.
4: I'm clear. I am not connected down here. Can I give you a name and DOB as the operator of that county vehicle?
3: 10-4, go ahead.
4: Last name is spelled Zebra Sam, Edward Mary, Boy Ida King. First name is Michael, 823 of 1990.
3: 10-4.
4: And if you would just put him on the card, and then can you give me the CAD number for that one?
5: Did it 1 day with 20. He should be on the card with contact info as well.
3: Yeah, 1 day with 20, 10-4. Motor 15, the CAD number when you're ready, it'll be 262-020-541, repeating 262-020-541.
4: Motor 15, I'm clear.
3: 10-4. Yeah, Park 48, check the status.
0: 408.
2: 408.
0: 408, you're going to be looking for a white male in his 40s wearing a gray jacket and brown shorts. He's also going to be wearing a black hat and backpack. He's currently heading to the front of the store and not concealing any product.
2: Receive.

0: 408.
1: To clarify, he is holding product in his hand. He is not trying to conceal it. He is stopped at the greeting cards near the front of the store.
0: Appreciate. I'm at Galleria Parkway and 71. Had a light. I'm trying to get there.
1: Appreciate.
2: Yeah, 3010, clear call 4.
3: Hello, 9, 5, Frank, Nora, Young, Freight, 1-8-5-5-6, Boy, 0-0-5-0-3-4.
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1: 447 and 442, y'all can switch to B for this call.
2: Assault 13801 FM 973, you know, Vicar 20, I'm clear, you're also on route. Legal plane is advising the subject will be outside. Advising the subject did pull out a knife, 28 given at a Texas, X-ray boy George 7595. For a gray Camry.
4: SRT 11, can you bring me a 45 for that rubber result?
2: That works.
5: 1 Baker 27, will you bring me to that robbery?
6: SRT 43, can you put my call in holding and bring me to the robbery?
2: That works.
4: Afif Chawala out of Allen, Texas.
3: 409, 10-4.

0: Unit 0 for that robbery assault. The subject is going to be a white male or Hispanic male, last seen wearing a gray t-shirt with an NYU cap. Also last seen wearing a gray pants with slippers. Advising there is an adult male in the passenger seat of this vehicle. For the priors, it looks like this business is going to be MP Market Eatery.
1: Two four, are you clear on that?
2: Two four, question.

0: he was arrested on robbery assault. The complaint is now stating that they never saw a knife. Stating that the clerk told him that there was something in his pocket. Four for one status.
1: 441, code 4.
0: 10-4.
1: Hey, Jesus, go ahead.
2: Security check complete. All valves locked and secured. Please show me 10A, 76 Lagos Elementary.
1: 10-4.
0: The store. We're still on the line with asset protection.
3: George Edward David Zero Paul George 325652.
0: 10-4. Go ahead.
4: Mama Call Road, coming up to 183. You have a unit start this way. Subject's coming back with a felony sex offense warrant. Trying to catch up now.
0: 10-4. We do have an update that he is currently in the men's section, taking several items.
5: Has there been a statement that he's putting them inside that backpack?
4: William Mary David, 7743, on a maroon Mercedes.
0: 10-4.
4: Northbound 183.
0: 10-4.
1: A23
5: dispatch. A23
1: guys.
5: Yes, ma'am. I'll be 10-8 New Tech Metal 26 Deputy.
1: 10-4.
0: Unit SRT 43. Your subject vehicle is going to be a black 2015 Toyota Camry, Texas 28, X-ray boy George 7595.
6: 10-4. Appreciate it. 415, does Target want to issue a CTW against this man?
0: That's affirmative. He's currently at self-checkout now.
6: Proceed.
0: I found I can head to 457.
3: 451 en route.
0: 10-4.
4: Four five seven out of road noise, where you call me?
0: Negative.
7: Can you do this two times, please?
0: 10-4.
8: All right, full blood and thermal security check.
1: 10-4. Austin, 6.704.
9: Can you send me a message on first? I've got one around my social.
1: 10-4.
0: All
10: 1 Baker 18, we're code 4.
0: You know, 1 Baker 18, clear code 4.
11: Dead Valley 827.
1: Dead Valley
11: 827. I'm 10-8 from Popham, I'll be around back to Dead Valley Middle for training.
1: Stanford.
0: PQ units, be advised, the suspect at self-checkout has initiated a transaction. They're waiting to see if he pays for everything.
12: 10-4.

0: 13. Bravo 4, Delta Juliet. That is West 9 4, Bravo.
1: 10-4. Ridgeway, go.
2: Stop me, let's do the check, shot at me.
1: Never.

0: 457.
1: Go ahead. 457 is going to have one detained. All units are clear.
0: Proceed.
1: 457 will have one detained. All units code 4.
0: 10-4.
2: 457. That is my subject. Can you go ahead and confirm, please?
0: 10-4. 408.
3: Go ahead.
0: As of protection cannot verify at this time that he did or did not pay for any for everything, but he did initiate a transaction and pay.
3: Okay, we'll verify on the receipt.
4: Two PD will be 10A. Test is complete.
0: Yeah,
3: Four fifteen,
0: go ahead.
3: 37-68-02-06.
0: Copy. Do you have a
2: 37? 10-4, Texas, 08035790.
0: 10-4.
5: Confirming for sure that you didn't pay for those.
0: You want to make your 12? Go ahead. I'll make your 12. Last name's going to be Taylor. Common spelling. First name, Michael. Common spelling. 12-3-65. And I do have a DL number. Go ahead.
6: Park 40 County. Can you have CID 20 on myself? It can be either county or personal.
0: You know what, Baker 12, go ahead with that DL number.
3: 116-44-948. 27.
0: Stand by, we have history with him in house. We're double checking everything. Return.
3: What?
0: Daniel's eligible and clear. He has a driver's license that expires in 2033. We have extensive history with him. I put some notes in your call notes for you to look up.
3: Let's see, thank you.
6: Systems test.
0: Number.

0: Charlie, 27 for the manager.
1: Go ahead.
0: 4520-5544.
1: Receive. You know, Baker 12 returns.
2: Got
1: it. You know, Baker 12, your subject Michael Taylor is negative, has a DL, current but not clear, until 2030.
2: 10-4 and route.
0: Dispatch. 823. I'll be 1086. It's car wash.
1: Status. Debris Dickerson status. Dispatch, all you know, this channel's not closed with 318 as license status. We'll start with traffic to CNEs. Three one eight status.

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1: 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A formal complaint.
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1: So, can you show me out at Dead Valley Middle for training?
0: Ten four. The ACC contractor, it was an accident, 10-8-6. Ten four.
2: 1-2-5-8. Sure was making entry to apartment 625.
0: 10-4.
3: Dispatch, I'm 23.
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0: 153.
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0: Yes, sir. 345, 228.
1: Go ahead.
0: Victor, actually, Paul, 6014, chat.
1: Go ahead.
0: William Zebra, Paul, 8065.
1: 10-4.

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0: Unit 818, 10-4.
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1: A23.
0: I'll be 10-876, do take middle.
1: 10-4.

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1: 10-4.
3: One David 30.
0: Yeah, one David 30.
3: One David 30. Can you check GLO for the subject on my card?
0: 10-4.
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0: Jimmy Claremont Park. You're going to sign this case 15. It's going to be a CTW.
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0: One 5-3, he left.
1: 10-4. 10-4. Four for one, status. 4-1, it's 4-4. 4-5-7, that one's confirmed.
2: 1-1-9, clear 5-4.

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1: 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Are you code 4 there?
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1: David 20, is that going to be for the DPS rotations?
0: 10 for the Dodge.
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0: to the office at 4011 McKinney Falls for my unit. It's a Charger 4805, all 40.
1: Stand for.
0: Proceed.
1: 7-6 weeks old, an alarm came from the branch manager office. Security called the branch, asked if everything was okay. They were placed on hold. That triggers an police response on their end. Stand for.
0: The offices, they're in the back.
1: Am I out? Find out. Go ahead.
0: Two four.
1: 7-6-6 copy. The security cannot tell us which one is the branch manager's desk.
0: Please.

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0: 248-28 X-ray Nora Lincoln 4457 expires March 2028 to 2026 Hyundai black in color. Insurance confirmed. Good.
1: Mary Charles John 6400.
0: Mary Charles John 6400 expires July of 2026 on a 2000 Ford F-250 white registered to Titano Philippe address in Austin. Insurance is confirmed. Clear 29.
1: Christine, thank you.
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0: 766, copy.

0: Everton. 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
0: 451 status.
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Four four one is code four. 532 status.

532 status. 532 squad 4. 317 is on traffic, West US 290 mailing eastbound.

0: 18 to Mark 34.
1: Mark 34.
0: Hey, we got traffic coming towards you, but keep northbound closed, please.
1: I'm sorry.

0: Yeah, Westlake Hills 15 en route to Friday 2 Collision, Edge Grove Drive and BK Road. It's going to be for a dolly that fell off of a truck and is blocking. The complainant is now requesting to cancel.
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2: DKV units, collision minor, 12507 Highway 71, a truck collided into a business. We're still gathering on 911 times 2.

0: 415. I'm en route to the minor. Can you stack the hang up on me, please?
1: 415, if you can do so on your MDT, we're both on 911. It's going to be a collision major into a building. It's going to be for GBIV Designs. We're still gathering.
0: Proceed.
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0: 415 on site.
1: Copy.
0: Yeah, 1 David 10 en route to Priority 2 check welfare, David 10, 16614 Hamilton Pool Road for the Texaco. Any complaints requesting a check on a customer at this location that looked like they needed mental health help? Subject's going to be a white male, approximately 25 years age, last seen wearing a red shirt, unknown colored pants. Subject was staring off into space and talking about prescription pills, unknown weapons are in talks. Caller's advising the subject was just standing in one place for an hour.

0: 415, we're code 4. 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
1: Proceed.
2: We'll make a living. Can we start a next 51 for impound vehicle?
1: 10-4.
0: Three-two-eight,
1: go ahead.
0: Show me clear early call at 76 to main route scan.
1: Denver.
0: Did you press one time, please?
1: 10-4. The subject is pacing outside, holding a red bag.
0: Safely.
1: 451, I got no records out of Missouri. It's on the card. I mean, it's far.
3: 10-4. Can we try out of Mississippi as well?
1: 10-4.
2: Omega 11, the vehicle's been red tagged, the front right is going to be down.
1: 10-4.

0: Permit 51. Gonna need one shrink heavy duty. Mic'd up.
1: Last unit, 10-9.
0: 415, I need a 51 with heavy duty and one string available. Ability.
1: Received. I need some vehicle information.
0: 4F 150, Lightning Edition, gray. I don't have a 28 just now.
1: Copy. Let me know when you have one. We'll get that record for you.

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0: 10-4.
2: We're on the Capitol Mall.
0: Proceed.
3: 408, I got a 28 and 27 for a witness.
2: What?
0: 408, go ahead.
3: 28, 3, 6, 7, 4, Mary, 4, Robert. 27 is 12193729. Go ahead, Vincent and White Mountain.
0: Copy.

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1: Charleston 64505.
0: Go ahead and OJ on the call. DIC 24 read to the driver and he gave consent to move both.
1: 10-4.
2: Subject at 12501, backyard and patio store, says that he was rear-ended. He is sending a response.
0: And we're that at the moment. Go ahead.
3: I just received some lost and found property from custodial staff right now. The ID is for a Georgia driver's license. I've also an affiliation to this student. However, this seems to be a counterfeit ID. I went ahead and made a call for this. The student's cell phone number is logged in the call to see if we can make some contact with them. They are currently not living on campus, but will in the fall.
0: County 6504.
4: What 51 do y'all have coming out here for this car?
0: It's going to be Stars towing. Security check complete. Following 3 of doors found locked and secure. Just be advised, via 43. YMCA students are currently at East Metropolitan Pool for field trip. Show me 10-8.
1: Yeah.

0: 水。
1: 对。
0: I'll be heading to the other collision. What was the block range?
1: 408, it's going to be 15, this is 0, correction, 12501, Highway 71. Caller stated that he is at the backyard and patio shore. He was rear-ended, other vehicle took off.
0: Received.
2: My
3: name is
2: 1028.
3: You're 1-10, go ahead.
2: My name is 10, John Young Frank, 8532.
3: 7-4.

0: You have 1 David 10 returns.
1: 17.
0: 20 is coming back negative. Registration expires April of 27 on a 2011 Toyota 4-door blue in color to an owner, Barbara George, out of Dripping Springs, Texas. Insurance is confirmed.
2: Go ahead.
3: 404-43, it looks like you took down some live wires. Fire is contacting Austin Energy.
2: Copy.
4: Historical church on 16th Street here.
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2: 10-4, Chief.

0: Unit Park 34 is on a suspicious person, 7000 Comanche Trail for the Hippie Elf.
1: Go ahead.
2: 4101-1949, and I got the suspect 2880 as well.
1: 408, I have Lincoln Victor Lincoln 0661 for the actor vehicle.
2: Yeah, that's going to be it. Can you pull up the RO, see if you can find a driver's license?
1: Copy, let's see what I can find. Darren is eligible and clear. Fires in 2032.
3: Appreciate
1: you. 35. I was looking at that prior. It looks like it was, or it is a Ford, is that right?
3: Ford, white 44.
1: Ford.

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0: Transmon for Victor Nord, Zebra 7411, comes back on a 05 Chevy, silver in color, to Olivia Christine Hamilton, yeah. The one I'm wearing currently.

0: Sunday, Washington. Edward 112 Capital. I'm back to my unit. He's eluding me. He's kind of in these alleys of grasslands, so I'm still looking for him. He's kind of moving out of the complex.
1: Capital Suns, boy 112, 10-4.
0: Sorry, please.
2: 10-4. 109, code 4. We'll be en route to 21413 Patton Avenue.
1: 10-4.
0: Get two full pieces for the record, please.
2: Shuffle.

0: 1 David 10, en route to Variety 2, alarm 901 Lauder Drive for the Albert residence. It's going to be an audible back bedroom door. Unit 1 David 30, en route to Variety 2, alarm 4901 Mirador Drive for the Laurel Reese residence. It's going to be an entry, exit, garage, exterior door.
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0: Unit 1 David 10.
1: 1 David 10, if we can refer that traffic hazard to TxDOT and clear with supervisor approval.
2: I'm going to be in front of Milk and Tea.
3: Good boy. Channel 4.
4: Some of the garages here. I'm over at the lock in 16th Street, so I'm going to drive around and then check for garages after that.
3: 10-4. 10-4.
5: Jump start was not successful. He will be waiting on a tow truck.
3: Ten-four, would you like me to clear you from this call?
5: 10-4, 10-86.
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5: Appreciate it.

0: 415, 55, investigation conducted. One in custody.
1: One in custody, 1403. Mayor 52, I went ahead and started gauge to your location. Is that going to be the right 28 on the 084? Go ahead.
2: You can go ahead and go see my call. My driver actually refused a blood specimen, so I'm going to be applying for a blood warrant.
1: 10-4.

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0: 10-4. 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I'm clear, your code 4.
3: Go ahead.
4: The closed patrol I was assigned to before is the one on Oak Ridge. Can you reopen that and reassign me, please?
3: Yes.
0: Copy.

0: Mayor 5, I'm clear on that collision on the 10,700 block of South Highway 183. It's a burgundy Chevy Equinox versus a Nissan Rogue.
1: Reference that subject on my tree. She was advising you, like, some side of Georgia. Can you sure you can find that? I'm not pulling off anything on my end.
2: G10, I'm clear for.
3: 10-4.
2: So? Alright, 10-4, I'll drive there and see if I can locate my DM. Otherwise, I'll give another 10-15.
4: Envoy 604, Capitol, Patrol.
5: Capitol, Envoy 604.
4: What's the description for that subject, just in case he makes it to the Capitol grounds?
6: X-ray King Sam, 1869.
0: 10-4.
5: Alcohol in his hands and has tattoos.
4: 10-4, sir.
1: 7 out of 904, Capitol.
5: Capitol, 7 out of 904.
1: I'm out with the individual right now, Guadalupe, and 13th Street.
5: Capitol, 7 out of 904, 10-4, you code 4.
1: Code 4.
7: Yeah, welcome to Shortly. I'm here in Guadalupe on 15th.
5: Of course.
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0: 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So far.
2: On traffic, 2200 block of West Park Breaker.
3: County West Unit, special attention, Rollingwood PD, holding a priority 2 criminal trespass, 900 South Wellpack Expressway Service Road, southbound for the Park Hills Baptist Church.
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0: Hey, this is Pee Wee, we're Chennai.
1: Hey, that's Chennai.
0: But
1: 22,
0: so you found
1: the 27.
0: Yeah, it's not for taking a bit, but I got it. Thank you, man.
1: Tip. Two-six-four, comes my current clear native.
0: Yeah. 1041, HOC, and it's possible bike theft in front of me.
1: Time for your location.
0: In front of building 1000 east.
1: So for, can I get another unit to building 1000 east side of the building for 1365, possible bike theft in progress?
2: Yeah, 38, I'm here with him.
1: Sounds like

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1: 10-4.

0: Unit rolling with 9 en route to the 42 criminal trespass, 900 South Mopac Expressway, service road southbound for the Park Hills Baptist Church. Caller stating a van with two people in it are in the parking lot, continuously loitering. Would like them escorted off the premises. Subjects are white male, white female, approximately 30 years of age. It's going to be a black Chrysler van near the dumpsters. They were refusing to leave. And 404.
1: 404, go ahead.
2: That subject's going to be transported by EMS to Lakeway. 408 is going to be the problem.
1: Copy.
0: That last digit was a 7.
3: Correct, 7.
0: 10-4. Unit Park 34, checking status.
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5: Jet 9 1354, what's your location?
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1: 10-4.
7: Go ahead.
8: 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Can we get a 43 check for prior DWIs on 415-95?
1: Did you say that 28 was out of Canada?
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1: Town 4. 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
5: 41 round off.
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0: T-4-4, can you do this one time, please?
2: 10-4.
0: You are rolling with 9, go ahead.
3: Rolling with 9, William Henry Robert 1539.
0: You are rolling with 9, 10-4. Metal floor monitor.
4: Monitor
0: room, go ahead. Just gonna ask you, over West Florence, but they're coming down. Thank you.
4: 10-4.
0: You are rolling with 9 returns. Oh, 9, go ahead. 20 is coming back negative. Registration expired March of 26 on an 06 Chrysler van, blue in color, to an owner, Griffin Jack Burt, out of Elgin, Texas. Insurance is confirmed.
4: Receive and route.
5: 451.
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2: 10-4. Go ahead.
6: Can you start animal control? We have a dog. He's contained. Was abandoned by the owner.
2: 10-4. Does it appear aggressive?
6: Negative. He's friendly.
2: 10-4. 515. What's the size of the dog?
6: Approximately 50 pounds. It's going to be a mixed breed pit bull.
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0: 1360. 1041 at Rio Branch.
1: 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Mustang Ridge 1.
2: Unit Mustang Ridge 1.
1: Just clarifying, we've got the Mustang Ridge rotation markers coming.
2: That's 10-4. We have commercial en route, and we have quantum towing.
1: 10-4, thank you.
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4: I'm going to be out on a truck with a trailer. Trailer's brake light's not working. No LP on the rear. On Great Manor Road, just past Hill.
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3: First name's gonna be Young Adam Young, Robert Ocean. Last name's gonna be David Ocean, Mary, Ida, Nora, George, Union. Edward Seabrook. EOB is going to be
2: 9-9-2002.
4: So far. B5 is going to be relocating to the south side, just south of 290.
2: Temper, your vehicle's current... 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
5: Go ahead. It's going to be a Kimber 9mm, serial number FAM 1103341.
2: Copy.
5: And for 43, this firearm belongs to the business that was hit.
2: It's going to release his dad that's in custody, and they're going to handle that other call. Ever. Firearm is clear 99.

0: 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Praying 447 for an active verbal disturbance.
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0: 10-4. Austin, 100.
2: 8-2-6-2. Ready for Texas 27.
0: Timbergen.
2: 3-5-5-0-0-8-3-2. Repeating, 3-5-5-0-0-8-3-2.
0: Lots of cursing. Foot, BDP, depression, possible paranoia. The Kenny subject is going to be one of our callers. The subject is going to be a Neil Holmes.
2: For cell phone.
0: 826, your driver is current clear negative.
2: 10-4, go ahead.
0: Baker 529, call 286, showing a route to the other active verbal disturbance, 1317 Piccadilly, apartment 302, Blessing Day Service. Units route to the call on Piccadilly, the subject is now attacking an 80-year-old male actively. Going to be a white male wearing a blue shirt. Or if I was the vehicle that hit him or the driver's vehicle hit him with something.
1: Take 18 dispatch.
0: 218, go ahead.
1: Source 23, out 1826, what's up?
2: Uncle 4.
0: 10-4. Copy.
3: Monitor room for Golden Dot Trooper. We have one there on standby.
0: Description. Temple. Advising this is going to be a two-vehicle collision. The LTS vehicle threatened to shoot the complainant and punch her. However, no weapons were seen.
4: Ford Transit.
0: That's correct.

0: My finger is one quantum or something.
1: 10-4.
2: Phoenix Round to the disturbance on Borromeo Avenue. The subject is a black female in her 30s. She's currently screaming in the kitchen. Imagine there's 4 children, 3 adults total inside the home.
3: Figure 43 is 27 days at time. She's eligible and clear.
4: Can you reopen that criminal trespass?
5: Unit rolling with 9. I can do it, 10-4.
2: And the subject is either in the kitchen or in the garage.
1: The vehicle had noticeable damage that we can see on the vehicle.
6: 10-4, let me ask the complainant.

0: units en route to the Valero. The complainant is now stating that they are back home safe and do not need law enforcement. They requested to cancel. Caller's advising that the female is yelling about the police and she may be violent with officers.
1: C-268.
2: C-268. 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
1: Shepard.
0: In the past, and officers were called, but she wasn't arrested.

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3: Sunridge 5.
4: EMS Sunridge 5, go ahead.
3: 22, EMS found the location. 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
4: Over.
1: The 29, does not hold Texas deal.
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5: Units are after the Borromeo call. The subject has now barricaded herself in her bedroom upstairs. Correction, the caller has barricaded herself and her brother in a room upstairs. The female is still heard yelling downstairs.
3: One David 20, can you go with case information?
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4: Clear.
5: They're advising the family friend, Trey, that's possibly in the garage, is unaware police are on the way.
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3: 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Can you change this to agency assist, please? 10-4.
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0: 10-4, we're code 4.
5: Clear.
0: Eight one eight.
7: 23.
1: Number.
7: 816 dispatch. 816, good. 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
0: Clear. Thank you.
8: 39 John, repeating 553, Mary 9 John.
1: Capital 7-802, 553, Mary 9 John, August 2026, on a 2024 Yamaha motorcycle, white in color, Christopher King out of Pflugerville, insurance unconfirmed, negative 29.
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0: 286. Were you given any 28s?
1: That's clear for the gray van.
0: Go for it now. I'm going upstairs.
1: That's clear.
2: Hey, 1-6, Ava.
1: Sir?
2: We're still code 4. I just need to get a 29 check for the Texas VO when you're ready.
1: Never good.
2: That's going to be 490-95055. That's 490-95055.
1: Never. Passing Ridge 1. 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

0: 1355 to 1370. What's your 20th?
1: Seven, 55 in the office. You just push the door. Interview room is secure.
0: Hey, 16.
2: Four. 10-4. Claim to be wanted out of out of Iowa. However, they will not extradite.
0: That's a 10-4. I'm code 4 right now. I'm 4 you. This is.
2: Yeah, I'm a code 4.
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2: Okay.

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1: Go for it.
0: Okay. Sound 4. 290. Advising the subject is going eastbound on 290. Vehicle's going to be a Chevy Silverado. Stating that there's a baby not strapped into a car seat. Texas 28 given, X-ray boy George, 7476.

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2: Two-21's on traffic, 10,200 block of Stone Lake.
0: 2-2-1, I'm on. 2-2-1, we're still moving. We're just looking for a place to stop. We've turned on Great Hills, and we're about the 10,000 block.
2: 10-4.

0: miles off the point. It's going to be 10,060 Great Hills Drive. Great Hills, sorry.
1: 10-4. Servant 11804 Camaro Way. The mother's on the line advising the son is arguing with the daughter. The subject may be a 13-year-old who is out of control for his mom.

0: units and Roosevelt Family Disturbance. The mother's advising that the subject just got out of the juvenile detention about a week ago. It's not physical.
1: Four, five, eight.
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0: Meeting units en route to that family disturbance. Your subject is not intoxicated. It's going to be a mixed male, last seen wearing a black shirt and orange shorts. The complaint is stating that the subject is upstairs currently. The mother's advising he has assaulted her before.
1: Three Old Stable Lane. It's audible, it's just coming from a general zone, no description.
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0: 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Main ranking dispatch.
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0: 66, 27, 29, times 2.
1: 66, go ahead with the first.
0: Last name Sam, Adam, Lincoln, Adam, Sam. First name John, Edward, Sam, Sam, Edward. Middle name Antonio, common spelling. Date of birth 10/29/1980.
1: Sam, go over the next.
0: Last name Robert, Ida, Victor, Adam, Sam.
2: Yeah, anyway.
0: First name Diana, common spelling. Date of birth 4/27/1991.
1: Sam.
3: Can you do my call one time?
1: Tower. Inner Park 66 returns.
0: Park 66, go ahead.
1: They're both returning negative. Solis has a driver's license current and clear out of San Antonio. And Rivas has a driver's license that's current and clear out of Von Ormy.
0: Ten four, you show us code 4.
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5: What's the title of this call?
1: A collision assist other agency.
5: I'm clear. Could you make me primary and close with a 1?
1: Yeah.
6: Motor 15, I'll be 10-8-1 on the damaged county property.
1: Yeah. 1 David 30, I'm clear. Mass Pride 2 alarm. David 30, 4614 Bunny runs. It's audible coming from the front and garage door. We do have 2 fire alarms.
7: 52, we're code 4.
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0: You show me 1085 off that. Suspicious person and back on that drug control, please.
1: 10-4.
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1: SRT 45, I'll have 328.
0: Unit SRT 45, go ahead.
1: Victor 70, 2713, check.
0: Seth?
1: Victor Tom 70449.
0: 10-4.
2: Myself and 55 are going to be transporting the individual to the Travis County booking. I'll give this every mileage once we get it.
0: Okay.

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1: Mileage is going to be 6951, again, 6951.
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0: License plate is Henry Tom Mary 6312 at the 8600 block of Decker Lane, Daphne.
1: 10-4.
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0: 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No traffic, Annie's. 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
1: 221, we're still working. This is the first time I've heard anybody call off for me.
0: 10-4. 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
1: I'm still waiting for subject to, he is 20, I'm 23 and he's here. I'm just waiting for him to come out of his bedroom. So keep me on status.
0: Tower.
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0: Tower.

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0: Can you respond to University Circle and South Congress to a report for multiple transients sitting at the St. Edward's University site over at South Congress?
1: And I'm in the location.
0: It's an immediate South Congress entrance, multiple people sitting in front of the big sign at St. Edward's University.
1: That's South Congress and Lynch Lake, is that what you said?
0: I'll provide the entrance behind the bus stop where the St. Edward's University sign is, the brick wall.
1: 10-4, show me around.

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0: We just moved over to the level 3 of the parking garage. His vehicle was struck by another vehicle earlier. It looks like it's going to be accidental. They're just going to be exchanging information right now.
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0: 1360. 801, Orlando Perez, Joint Protective Person on conditions of bond. Respondent is Michelle Rodriguez, date of birth 4/23/2003, negative 29.
1: Go for me. It would be a white Volkswagen sedan, XLP, X-ray, Paul Victor, 0563, and the driver DL number is going to be 496-31987, and it should come back to a Joel Mesa.
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3: 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Holding in 75, 1 David 10. Did you want us to confirm on that subject?
2: Negative, standby on it.
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0: at White Cliff Resorts. The subject's going to be wearing no shirt, dark shorts. It's going to be the only subject in the residence. There is a non-aggressive dog. Subject's vehicle is going to be a black BMW sedan. Correction, a white. The parties are separated. The complainant's waiting outside in a white Toyota RAV4.
1: I'm not seeing another gate code.
2: 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How's everybody get in?
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153, he put his bike and trailer, he's going to repair it on the sidewalk. You can show me 10A.

0: Yeah, Manor 13, Manor 15, then route to a priority 2 shop listing at Walmart, 11923 East US 290.
1: Yes, over the air, please.
0: Advising there's a subject in the office that was shoplifting and wants them to have a CTW. Somebody is a black male, approximately 35 years of age, last seen wearing a black t-shirt, blue jeans, unknown weapons, unknown intox, unknown vehicle description for the subject. The subject was caught tag swapping. Unit 3, Baker 26, checking status.
2: Four.
0: Okay, go for it.

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2: Can you log an exterior patrol conducted at Blake Manor? All appear to be code 4. We're going to be 10-8.

Joe 745. 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

0: 4. 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
1: Tower. Off of 973. Can you run in 27 by tail number? Unit 15, go ahead.
2: 27 number is going to be 147-44443. Should come back to a Philip Webb blackmail.
1: Network.
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4: 23 at Lagos Elementary, and starting a security check.
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0: 28's coming back negative. Registration expired May of 24 on a 2018 Mazda, white in color, to an owner, Cole Scott Kitten, out of Austin, Texas.
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0: Unit 2 Baker 12, clear, 5-4.

units around. So the servants at White Cliff Resorts condo, square 43. Those look like it's going to be suite 204 and subject as conditions of bond out of Colorado. Correction, protection order.

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2: For the details that we have right now is unknown injuries, at least one airbag deployed. 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We have an iPhone crash alert with one subject on the line. 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Near the entrance by Galleria on Highway 71, 12700, 403.
0: Four, I'm clear. 403's out of service. If I can have a Lakeway unit in route services.
2: 740.
3: I can be
4: around. 735, I can be around. Go with you.
2: (laughs) 779, 735, copy.
4: Seven 735, got that location.
2: 735, you're going to be at 12,700 block of 71. It's going to be near Galleria and 71.
4: And Rob.
5: 750, you can keep 779 in the city. I'll head that way as well until it's told otherwise.
2: Copy.
1: I'm clear.
0: (415, 408, 1320).
6: We have a sound light. 1-10, we're good for with the complainant.
7: Yeah, 1-10, clear code 4 with the complainant.

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1: Unit 3-30. 3-30, can you pre me for traffic? I'm almost out here by vehicle.
0: 10-4, go ahead.
1: Nora, Robert, Mary, 5878.
0: 10-4, you're 20.
1: Currently in the 1200 block of 71. I'll advise final stop.
0: 10-4.
2: Caller's advising her husband called her and told her that he's on the side of the road in a lot of pain, having heart problems. He's unable to drive. We'll be in a red truck. The caller is very distraught and crying. She last spoke to him a few minutes ago. His name is Stanley.

0: 404, copy 735, 750, do you copy that traffic?
1: Yeah, 10-4. How many does he need?
2: I'll be fine with his one.
1: You have 3-7-3 to go?
3: Last name, Spencer, common spelling. First name, Christopher, common spelling. Date of birth is 10-11-82.
1: 10-4.

0: 750. You can keep 735 responding. 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

0: 749 to 750. Do you need us to head that way?
1: No, sir. I'll handle this one. I'm a block away.
0: Bevel.
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1: Stand for it, I got the info. No, 35, you have been to PK collision, correct?
4: 735, I show you at the 12700 collision.
1: 5-3.
4: Affirmative.
1: Yeah, I'm out of the PK unit.
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1: I'm clear.
0: Center 5, I have vehicle information for you already.
2: Seven 35,
0: go ahead with the first. It's gonna be Unit 1 and Paul Frank Robert 1524. Paul Frank Robert 1524. That's the Black Chevy Colorado.
2: Received, go ahead with the next.
0: Out of Virginia, Tomboy Zebra 4676.
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0: 10-4.

0: 3 Baker 20.
1: 3 Baker 20, go ahead.
0: Do we have any units with a dog pole?
2: Three, County Advisor, they are out on a stop on a white vehicle. Unknown if it was related to the collision or not.
0: July 17th and 26th.
3: Monday with 10-10-4.
0: Has not responded to our calls. We've left several voicemails.
2: As well.
0: Simple.

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0: 10-4, I'll just need one wrecker for the Chevy Colorado.
1: Copy. Hey, come back this way. Did I get 26, Scott?

0: age is you?
1: 23 at Blake Manor. Start me an exterior security check.
2: Seven 735. I have 2 27s. One out of Texas first.
0: Go ahead.
2: 0331 6090 Barry.
0: Copy, go with the next.
2: It's Virginia DL 4612 64071. Last name spelling boy. Ida Robert Ocean.
0: Copy.
3: Hey, David 30.
2: Unit 3, David 30.
3: Two Sherman's heading 4 and backing around to that disturbance.
2: Unit 3, David 30, 10-4.
3: County of the West Unit, special attention, David 30, holding up priority 1, alarm 3403 Misty Creek Drive for the Zell residents.
4: Out of Georgia, I'm Robert Nora Lincoln, 5935. It should come back to a dark blue Scion. Can you check for affiliation?
0: Good
5: thing, 12,
0: I'm clear.
5: If you could send a system plan to Michael.
0: 10-4.
3: And it's going to be a audible duress

0: Tango 2 PD. I'll be en route to Presidential Meadows.
1: Tango.
2: Unit Sunset Valley 4 en route to the Priority 2 Reckless Driving, 5300 block of Brody Lane. It's going to be for a 2021 Tesla 4-door grand color heading towards 290 on Brody. Driver had an infant in her lap. Caller no longer has visual.
0: Received.
1: Cursive John is eligible, clear, expires in 2032. Cursive Brian has an eligible Virginia driver's license.
0: Let's see.

0: 431, are you clear on that?
1: 431, I'm clear on 44.
0: Bravo. Baker 16, checking status.
2: Baker 16, this is Charlie 76.
3: It's going to be two last names, first is Garza, common spelling with a Z. Second, Edward Sam Charles Ocean Boy Adam Robert, first name Jesus, common spelling, date of birth, October 1st, 94, Hispanic male. Middle name is going to be Alejandro.
0: Copy.
4: The 10-4, just show me out with that vehicle. Level 3, Zone Charlie, HLC parking garage. It's unoccupied.
5: 10-4, is this suspicious vehicle or parking violation?
4: Suspicious vehicle.
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1: Deadwood 33, Echo 20, on primary.
2: 3 Baker 20, go ahead.
1: Did you get a hold of anyone? Because animal control just called me back.
2: 3 Baker 20, no. We did not get a single call back from them.
1: Alright. I told them you were going to call. I'll message you as ever.
2: 10-4.

3716 en route to a collision, 5300 block of 71 eastbound. Sudden injuries, they are blocking. It's a multi-car pileup for the caller.

0: 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Can I get a 75 with you?
1: I'll show you now.
2: Go ahead and OJ my call. My blood warrant was signed by Judge Craig Moore at 1604.
1: Austin 6-4-5-5, receive.
0: 27 by number.
1: Go ahead.
0: 3-3-1-6-1-8-0-7.
1: Copy.
0: The last of Jordan.
1: 171, it's a Toyota 4Runner versus a gray pickup and a white truck. They're going to be blocking the right lanes. There is airbag deployment.
3: Negative 30, I'm clear on the request to cancel. You come straight.
4: 10-4.
1: Less of Jordan is eligible. Clear expires in 2031. Your insurance is unconfirmed.

0: 30 and 30 Scudamore.
1: No reports. Appears the occupant of that vehicle may be residing.
2: Go ahead. Can you check a 27 out of South Carolina?
3: Yeah, go ahead.
2: 10042 4150 should come back to a David Jackson. And then if that doesn't return anything, can you check other states as well, please?
3: Yeah, of course, yeah.
0: So far, I got a PC search.

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1: And for I'll deal with it now.
0: Can you say 675? 7.

0: 740, 27 by ID, should be Texas ID number.
1: Go ahead.
0: 430-66165, last of Wilson.
1: Copy. 750, status check.
2: I'm code 4 entering now, thank you.
1: Copy. Austin, 7.27.
3: Go ahead.
1: 7.27, 27 found for Jackson. Attached. Shows that non-commercial status suspended.
3: Mark, can you try to see if he has any other licenses in any other states, please?
1: Yeah, of course they were.
4: Gonna be a traffic stop from May of this year. I'm attaching the 27.

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0: Prince of Monica has an eligible ID only. It expired in 2024. No driver's license found. 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
2: Three
3: bigger 12, click it for. Be advised that tow for the Chevy is going to be in the oil changer's parking lot.
0: Copy.

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1: 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Four, five, three, traffic, Hazard Brothers, and run.

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0: 451. You can cancel APD if they're en route. This is going to be a minor 1050 collision exchange.
1: 10-4.
2: And over 30, that other unit can cancel.
1: Sound clear. Go ahead.
0: Gonna be one King Charles Queen 3971 on source

0: serial number 1 King Charles Hoshin, 1971. 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
1: Firearms?
0: No, it's the first one. I just had it wrong.
1: 766, copy. 404, go ahead.
2: You show the roadway reopen. That van got pushed into the Planet K parking lot. I forget about the root wreck company. Our roadway's reopened.
1: I'm back in 735, copy 404, clarifying, you said the van is in the Planet K parking lot. Did you need a record for that?
3: Second 4 1050.
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3: Gonna be out on a 18 wheelers against the guardrail at 969. Stand by.
1: 10-4. 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

0: Get second 4 foot.
1: I'm coming in from the west. Y'all need me to block traffic westbound?
0: Yeah, if you can get them onto Taylor Lane, that'd be great.
1: Double.
2: Good. I'm going to get the record started for dispatch. Can you confirm for me, are you visible from the roadway you pulled off into the parking lot?
0: We're on Hurst Creek. Did my address not update?

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1: 822, go ahead.
0: Lake Manor Elementary, D115 in the cafeteria freezer is out and the alarm is going off. Staff was notified and an email is going to be sent here in a minute. 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
2: Number 32, I'm departing westbound 969 onto Taylor Lane.
3: My apologies, I may have read off the wrong 28. I've got the correct one ready. Security check at the top.
1: Over.
3: 9. Should come back on a BMW.
1: Over.
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0: 7 Adam, that away monitor room. What are you needing?
1: Did somebody leave a driver's license there? Any driver's license there at that location?

0: Bodega 47, go ahead.
1: They're both out of Texas. First one, 460-85-686, check.
0: Go to the next.
1: 450-10-498. Just for the car, please.
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0: 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It's just an open line and silence.
1: Ten four. I'm on Highlands. My computer doesn't work well. Can you go ahead and reroute me to that location, please?
0: I got the house watch stacked on you. En route to the 911.
1: Ten four.
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0: So they go 26 four.
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3: 10-4 Bureau.
0: FRT 11, what call are you assigned to?
3: FRT 11, this will be for a warrant arrest card.
0: 10-4, I have two of them, one at 1319, one at 1604.
1: I don't have any call notes. Can you go ahead and voice if there's anything additional?
0: 750, she disconnected the line. Back on now, requested EMS. We're listening in.
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0: 1370. 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
0: If you could meet with student at the outside of the campus police office, they need assistance of locating their vehicle.
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3: Clear from Baylor Scott White. Are you trying to clear from that call as well?
0: Copy.
1: Tivor.
3: Go ahead.
0: Have you made contact?
3: Approaching the function right now.
0: We're on the line with EMS reporting an 82-year-old female found on the floor with no pulse.
3: I'm mobile help her now.
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0: Ma'am, let EMS know she's cold to the touch, no pulse, no pupil reaction.
1: Copy. The nurse is already on the phone with EMS. They're aware.
0: 10-4.
2: Number 2.
0: Go ahead.
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0: Can you show me you riding out with 6904? He'll be in the lead and I'll be R2.
1: 10-4.
2: You can make a note for the car, please. There's going to be about 50 feet of guardrail damage. It's still standing. It's just been scraped.
3: But 128 is going to be a gray Ford Expedition. We're going to be at 6426 Elway Road.
1: Traveler. Traveler. 3-6 checking status.
0: Go for it. SRT 11, I'm clear on the confirmation. She's in custody.
1: Clear on the custody.

0: 751, by name and date of birth.
1: 750, go ahead.
0: This will be the victim. It's going to be last name of Brewer, boy Robert Edward, William Edward Robert. First of Tyra, Tom Young Robert Adam, middle initial of K as in King, with a DOB of 1113 of 4343, white female.
1: Copy.
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2: 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Everybody advise, we're code 4.
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3: 735,
1: 750. 735,
4: copy. Over 32 to 3-47.
3: Go, sir.
4: Yeah, I just backed up back here to Decker Creek to stop these cars from turning westbound.
3: 10-4.
5: Supposed to be an 18-wheeler that's going to come help this guy get the truck moving because it's locked in gear, and then we'll be able to get off the roadway.
4: Yeah, do you have an ETA for that?
5: I should be right now. He was trying to turn around.
6: SR-218, code 4, negative contact.
1: SR-210, clear, code 4. We think a 20 is code 4.
7: Don't worry. 1370, won by Texas DL, I'm out with him. 469-08-507. We get the unit, and we will attempt to locate his vehicle.
1: Yes. Thirteen ten. 42. Okay.

0: Charlie Victor 6. I'm going to be making contact at 211.
1: The Victor 6 number. Three on three traffic, West SH 71.

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0: Hey, I need you to stop all that eastbound traffic and let me know what the last vehicle is. I've got this 18-wheeler that's trying to come through to assist this guy.
1: 10-4, give me one sec.
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3: 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Last one's going to be a Mercedes sedan. Then you can send him after that. I have a stop.
0: Double.
2: Many units on the CPD calls at 11211 290 eastbound.

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0: 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Mirror 13, can you assign over that? 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
0: 10-4. The call is with APD working in Berkeley of a resident. A backpack that was made of black leather is pinging with an air tag. The backpack has a MacBook Pro sitting property of Texas State, possibly with a white male, about 5'7", he has tattoos. It's in a blue Mercedes sedan going south on Lexington.
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2: Acre 529, Adam 448, Burglary Residence.
3: Oh, yes.
2: 3301 East McCon, apartment 22309, 22309, suspect left within the last 2 minutes in a gray Chevy pickup. Advise that someone broke into his garage. The caller was chasing a suspect last seen westbound on Pecan.
3: Received. Get a 28 or Marshall.
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2: Copy, clear alert. This 57-year-old white male, black hair, brown eyes, last seen wearing a white t-shirt, blue shorts and sandals. Missing person was last seen 719 in San Antonio, Texas, maybe traveling in a silver 2016 Chrysler 200, the Texas 28 of Victor King Nora 9978. If you have any information regarding the missing person, contact the San Antonio Police Department. County clear.
0: 750, go ahead for 35.
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0: Omega 20, return.
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0: Found a 27 for a Kyron Raymond Huff, black male out of Cedar Hill. He is eligible in the class. He expires 2033, negative 99.
1: 2-4, you can short, 2-4.
0: 2-4.

0: Unipark 66 go?
1: This is going to be out of Virginia. DUI license number 469-865-730.
0: 10-4, just confirming the first digits. B as in Baker.
1: 10-4, should come back to a 8-9.

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0: Let me for you once again, you two.

Antonio, possibly driving a silver 2016 Chrysler 200 with a Texas 28 Victor King Nora 9978. If you have any information regarding the missing person, contact the San Antonio Police Department. County clear.

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3: 822-10-4, 819. What? 10-4, are you on a security check? Was it locked and secure?

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1: SRT 33.
0: 3847.
1: Gus.
0: Oh, roadway's reopened.
1: 10-4.
2: Thanks, 46 to 47, just to be clear, we can open it up down here.
0: Hey, all are good, thank you.
2: Sample.
0: SRT 1 out with 33.
1: SRT 1 clear.
0: 33, where are you?
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1: SRT 33, I'm clear, 1 to 10.
4: Sorry, 13, I'm out with him.

5814.

0: 3 Baker 16, self-assigned on a suspicious vehicle, 13,700 block of Granite Drive.
1: 3 Baker 16, can I run a VIN?
0: 3 Baker 16, go ahead.
1: 1, Charles, 4, Robert, David, John, Edward, George, X-ray, Edward, Charles, 537-343, unknown state.
0: 10-4. SRT 23 is out on traffic, 11,600 block of 969.

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1: Is you there?
0: Okay, show both units 1042. What's 7824?
1: 7.

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0: 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My MDT is still down.
1: 750, copy. 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Baker 529, checking status of units.
2: Go for it.
1: Square.

Baker units in reference to the assist APD call that was in Maynard. It has now been changed to the intersection of Cameron Road and Schmidt Lane in Baker 20. To Baker 20, is on traffic, 500 block goes 130 southbound.

0: Lone Dog Monitoring, Killer of the Witch, War Fennec, please.
1: Hey, I'm more.
2: PD, we don't have any units available. Could you RA that to Williamson County and also make Taylor PD aware that's where this vehicle appears to be heading?

0: F-51 Gus.
1: If that car starts heading back south, that's our teammate Dale Lewis's.
0: Ten four.

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1: Hey, there's your 10-4.
2: That's RQ43, that was accidental.
3: That's RQ43, 10-4.

0: same guy from the disturbance at Baylor Scott & White yesterday. He's just asking for a courtesy ride.
1: That's clear.
2: I'm seeing they're going to handle the call. No night shifters need to head that way.
1: Copy. Can you respond over to BMH Las Vegas? I've been getting some alerts for the fire panel there. Maintenance is currently there. However, ICON's also concerned for the dip inspections today. What could do is this maintenance is taking out the attic.
3: 10-4, that's over at BMH.
1: Yes, BMH got speed bus.
4: Okay.

0: going to be an 18-wheeler blocking the roadway. Three Charlie 16 and three Charlie 22, clearing out with three Charlie 41, to an assist EMS. 8417 Hubble Walk. For a 34-year-old male, conscious and breathing, he has not taken any pills, but he does intend to overdose.
1: Three Charlie 10, could you preempt me to the assist EMS?
2: Unit 3 Charlie 10 on Adams, 10-4.

0: 3 Charlie 10. Can you? Thank you. 10-4.
1: One part that he can show me arrived. Is that the east or west? I think that BMH.
0: I'm not too sure.
1: 10-4, but it's one of the casitas?
0: Yes, the fire alarm should be going off. I'm not too sure which side.
1: 10-4, show me a ride.
0: 10-4.

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1: I'll put it in your call notes.
0: Receive.

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0: So I'm at the East Casita. The fire alarm panel is going off here. I'm here with maintenance. We're trying to figure something out right now.
1: 10-4. Did you notify the owner that I have already asked us to go over to assist?
0: 10-9.
1: Can you pass over to...

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1: 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I'm in evidence right now.
0: I'm sorry, 10-9.

0: 750, 740 is in evidence.
1: Unit 3 out of 20 is code 4. Unit 3, David 41, en route to Party 2, reckless driving, David 40, 10,800 block of West US 290. It's going to be for a black BMW 4-door heading westbound, texting while driving. It's a baby in the vehicle with the driver. 28 of Lincoln Boy Henry, 4875. Further rapid, it's passing Fitzhugh.

0: 0 foot past Allen in the haze. I'm not going to be able to catch up to that vehicle.
1: 10-4.
2: Are you still with the passenger?
3: 10-4. We're at the lake now. Want to drop her off.
2: 10-4. As soon as you drop her off, go to the briefing room, please.
3: Did you want me to call you?
2: Maybe come back to the TNA, go to the briefing room.
3: Come on.

0: appointment then, guys.
1: 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He said if it goes off again, to call him.
0: Paper.
1: You can show me 10-8. It was Basil the East Casita. You can show me 10-8.
0: Paper.
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3: Unit 3M31, I'm clear, code 4. Unit 3M11, I'm clear, and round to Prairie 2, traffic hazard 910, 22,200 block of FM 1431. It's going to be a large trash bag blocking on the eastbound side.

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0: 100 or 16. 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
0: 10-4, we have one more. Nah, both parties are acting kind of aggressively and may need to be forced out of the vehicle.
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1: Yeah.
0: 2209 West Lakeville Parkway at Dalton Apartments. 2209 West Lakeville Parkway, Dalton Apartments. Had an immediate hang up. Plotting near building 14, no answer on callback. No history with the phone number.

0: Vega 16, and show me clear 4, just keep the one additional in route. Say it. Cool down.
1: Vega 16, I'm clear 4.

12,100 block of 973. Vehicle is a white Chevy Malibu, was going northbound on 973, just pulled into the Dollar General. The vehicle is unable to maintain their lanes and cutting off other vehicles.

Italian. It's getting a further breakfast driving in Charlie 20, 5500 block of 130 northbound. It's going to be passing exit 449, 28 of 868763, unknown state. It's going to be a blue 18-wheeler with a white trailer, cutting other vehicles off.

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1: Good.
0: Be in the attache parking lot with Texas LP Sam Victor William 6287. It's a silver Chevy Impala.
1: Okay.

Unit 3, David 40, and 3, David 41, around the Priority 2 collision, David 40, 12300 block of Rancho Alto Road. It's going to be an iPhone crash notification for a Kia vehicle. There's people talking in the background about a collision, but not responding to the call taker.

0: 43.
1: System 43, 1626 from the county line, westbound to Manchac, clear. Stop looking at the record. Okay. 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

0: through David 43, that collision is going to be located at Trey Barker and Brody. 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

0: 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For my information, are you en route to Burnside Circle?
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0: 10-4. Charlie 11's code 4 on the south lane, followed by 509 West 11th. Major 55 is code 4.

0: on 10-6-14-06. Jordan Popovich, Liberty Hill, DL status, not eligible, class Charles, expires 2030, occupational license, expires 8-27-2026, no restrictions, no 29.
1: Board of campus, I'll be 10-8.
2: Yes. 1734, for your information, I was just listening in on an assist EMS call. He did not request a name.
1: So is it the original caller that wants us there?
2: The caller was a friend who is en route from Cedar Park.
1: Where's 23?
0: 10-4.

0: 2 Baker 7s and Roger, Party 2 collision, leave the scene. 15,935 service road southbound at McDonald's. Subject vehicle 28, Sam Nora 5993. It's a brown Ford pickup truck.
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0: 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Unit 3 David 43, clear your routes 3 David 41.
1: Seems intoxicated.

0: collision to be a priority two due to the possible intox. I'll need a second unit.
1: Over 30-4.
0: Yeah.
1: 1723.
0: 23, go ahead.
1: Can I close that call?
0: Negative.
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2: I'm 23, arrived at EMS.

0: Liberator 16, perimeter of that LTS, please.
1: Yeah.
2: Two Baker 6, I got 28.
1: Pass.
2: Victor Sam King, 1822.
1: Tampa. 2 Baker 16, I'm clear. And offset collision leaving the scene, 3400 block off the serve, tipped and pass. They're advising it's a white Chevy Silverado with a black stripe on the hood. Should have driver side damage on the front driver side. Left on Jake's Hill, they don't have direction of travel there.
0: Sam Boys, 6-4, detail.
3: Go ahead.
0: Sir, can you lower the north wallers to go out to 15?

Yeah, to Baker 16 on the collision, leaving the scene. The complainant's going to be in a silver 2026 Hyundai Elantra.

0: 7:30. 7:50. Sir, on that Javelin call, you can make 7:65 the primary on that. Greasy.
1: Yeah, 2 Baker 7, you clear on that LTC?
2: I'm clear.

Dispatch 34, log at 28. Paul Victor Victor 1498. Paul Victor Victor 1498. There should also be a gray F-150 associated with this address. We don't have the plate yet. The female subject is gone. We searched the whole house. She's not here. But the friend is stating that she was making suicidal statements, which is why we're here.

0: 7-10-2. So you're going to have to take this house watch off my buffer and go ahead and put it back in holding for someone else.
1: 3-2.

0: 7 boy 604 Austin, what is this?
1: 7 boy 604.
0: I'm going to be northbound Mopac at the entrance of 15th Street to Mopac. I'm going to have a 28 out of Texas, Tom Zira Henry, 2517 disabled, blocking the entrance lane. Beacon 1080.
1: 10 boy.

0: going to be Henry, Libra, 2, Tom, Adam, Boy, George, Edward, 8, Robert, 1, 0, 0, 2, 1, 2, 6.
1: Three, 8, 7.

0: 911, be advised, fire and EMS are going to clear from location since they weren't able to make contact with the female subject. I'm going to go to Copperhead Grill, possible location she might have frequented.
1: Received.

0: 6492 West. Baker 16, Prairie to the
1: Cleveland. Dan, ground clear. 3 Baker 16, I have you en route to the collision with injury now. It's at Jake Phil and Row Lane and Baker 10. We're waiting to get information.
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1: 10-4, excuse me.
0: Seven returns to a temporary registration plate, 30 days. Tom Paul 7, George George 9. 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
2: Simple, that'll be it. Thank you. Figure 16, I'm 23.
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Unit 3 Div 43 en route to priority 2, assist EMS 8405 Young Lane. It's going to be for a 22-year-old female, not conscious, breathing, having a seizure.

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0: Three Adam 31's on traffic, 2580 West Lightstone.

0: Bowie 64 off Fenway. 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You can show me 10. 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
1: 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And Cameron.
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Unit 3 on 20 and Route 2, Friday 2, Family Disturbance, Adam 20, 15701 Palimo Ranch Drive. Heard 10 minutes ago, was physical, refusing EMS. Complainant advised his soon-to-be ex-wife punched him in the eye. So, bad phone connection, still got her.

0: that they bought on Sunday. Her priors and guns are locked up in the gun safe in the residence. Unknown intel, subject's going to be last seen wearing black scrubs. And drives a red Tesla. Subject's currently in the residence. Complainant's out front.
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12316 Rancho Alto Road. 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It's wireless. It's going to be for a Kia crash alert.

0: units en route to the check welfare. It's going to be the same phone number from the prior assist APD for the crash rollover.
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Unit 3, David 10, en route to Priority 2, reckless driving, David 10, 17200 block of West State Highway 71. It's going to be for a dump truck that was unable to stop. Caller stating the dump truck was unable to stop in time, and they'd like the vehicle checked on, thanks to drivers possibly distracted or intoxicated, heading westbound on 71.

0: Unit 3, David 30, en route to a priority 2 alarm, David 30, 7701 FM 2244. It's going to be listed as office. It's going to be audible, front door, upstairs. Receive.
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2: 3110-4, I'm 76, your location.
1: And go ahead and expedite. She's, the back window is broken out of this truck.
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0: Seabaker 73, Baker 6, and Roger, the disturbance of a vehicle, 2000 block of Grand Avenue Park. Caller was very shaken up, advising that a dark gray Ram pickup with a 28 of X-ray Tom Paul 0944 was attempting to run her off the roadway. Complaint is currently at Daddy's Pizza, waiting for a 17 and a 2016 red Toyota Corolla. The subject vehicle did not follow her into the parking lot.
1: Driving. It's going to be a yellow dump truck with Garcia written on the side. Last seen near RO Drive.

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1: It coincides exactly what they were saying. They're coming up to RO Drive, so I'm going to try to catch up to it. 10-4.

0: 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I'm out speaking with her now. 31, you can slow down.
1: 3-1-2-4, over juiced. I'm 23.
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0: 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Could you get EMS to my location just to evaluate her? Because I've got reports of her mixing Xanax and alcohol.
1: Confirming you are at Vancouver and...
0: 38 Block Ranch. We're going to be at the 20,900 block of Highland Lake Drive.
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1: Hey Adam 20, I'm still checking. 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I haven't made contact with the other subject.
0: 10-4.

Giving a 42 Sumatra family disturbance, 5904 Jean Drive. Call is advising his wife has locked him out of the house. She was recently diagnosed with bipolar. Z-Maker 44 clear out. Z-Maker 42. Z-Maker 26 in traffic.

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1: Motors assist, 1300 Highlands Boulevard. Gray sedan / crossover in the roadway with hazards on.
0: Received, in route.
2: Recently in jail and trying to defuse the situation, but the wife keeps escalating. He believes she's having an episode. Sexler Drive. Unit 3, Adam 41 is in route to check welfare. 15001 Dexler. Have a Spanish speaker in the background. Verbal disturbance. This is going to be a rapid address. Unit 42 is good for.

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0: Can you advise APA Charlie of an abandoned vehicle in the roadway at the 7800 block of Loyola eastbound? I couldn't stop. Going to be in the number one lane, white BMW.
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0: Station vehicle's in the 1500 block of East Fenning. It's going to be on the access road to the new water tower for LT2. There was an older black Chevy truck with a male possibly out of it walking around near the water tower. No other description.
2: I'm back en route to the city.
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0: Judas from Route to the Check, welfare on Dexler. On callback, there's a female speaking Spanish. Responded yes to an emergency text. Caller disconnected when they attempted to get a translator.
1: SRT 20 to the 20th run.
0: You're in SRT 28, good.
1: Texas, Robert Frank Frank 6912, ping put on the card.
0: 10-4.

0: County West Unit, Special Attention Adam 20, holding up for anyone. This is CMS 15109 Honeycomb Hollow. Unit 3, Adam 11, clear and route to that. This is CMS. It's going to be a 75-year-old male, down, possibly deceased. Still gathering on line with EMS.
1: 3, Adam 20, you can show us code 4. We're not getting any response at the front door.
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1: Caller's advising he came to check on his neighbor. Male subjects face down in the garage. Looks to have been deceased for a day or two. Not awake, not breathing.
0: Dave, candidly.
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0: Negative.
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1: 10-4.
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0: 41-28. 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